Let's just keep them close. You know, my hands, they know where to go to find your fingertips, trace them back to your lips, take you on a trip, flip that

0: 96.9 WXBQ is today's country, your 24 karat country favorites. It looks like things are finally quiet in Bristol. I know my dog appreciates it, but hey, winning. Lots and lots of winning. Here's what's up for grabs tonight, okay? I tell you all the time, we're like swimming in a sea of tickets around here. So here's what we got up for grabs tonight. Okay, I'm not talking about what all the other, you know, jocks here at the station got up for grabs during their shows. Just tonight. Gabby Barrett out at the Appalachian Fair. Two times looking for a winner tonight. Two. To see Gabby Barrett. So, you big Gabby Barrett fan, I got you hooked up. I got it. You're covered. All right, your chance to win twice before midnight. That's less than 4 hours. Looking pretty good. Looks like you won't miss any opportunity tonight. Two tickets to see at the Appalachian Fair in Gray, Miss Gabby Barrett. She's going to be there. We want to make sure you're there too. Thursday night, the 27th. Gate passes, reserve seat tickets. Your hookup awaits. Listen for the tones. It's coming up before midnight with WXBQ.
1: Born for politics. We'll discuss as we take a bite out of history with Ingalls Markets, celebrating America 250. He was born on August 20th, 1833 in North Bend, Ohio. Born into a family of politicians, it was almost destiny that he joined the family business. His great-grandfather, who he was named after, was a governor of Colonial Virginia and signed the Declaration of Independence. His grandfather, a senator from Indiana, would eventually become the 9th president of the United States, and his father served in the House of Representatives from Ohio. Benjamin Harrison served in the Civil War, fighting for the Union alongside William Tecumseh Sherman during the Atlanta Campaign. After the war, he was elected to the U.S. Senate for the state of Indiana before becoming the President of the United States in 1888, beating out President Grover Cleveland. He's best known for his work on antitrust laws and for taking care of veterans' families during his presidency. But in 1893, Benjamin Harrison lost re-election to Grover Cleveland, who he had just defeated 4 years earlier. This has been A Bite Out of History with Ingalls Markets.
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0: Chestnut, I'll think of something. 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
6: All right, I'm Peter Rollins with Sal and Archer, taking our WXBQ forecast for the Tri-Cities. We've had flash flood warnings in effect for parts of extreme southwestern Virginia and extreme northeastern Tennessee through mid-evening, in addition to severe thunderstorm watch in effect for much of the southern Appalachians, all of our listening area until 10 o'clock tonight. Even this evening, our radar is indicating strong northeastern Tennessee storms, so I urge you to keep an eye to the west for the possibility of damaging thunderstorm winds in some of these evening storms. Our overnight low will be at 70 degrees. For tomorrow, the weather is better, partly cloudy, less humid by afternoon, though a slight morning shower possible at 90. And on Wednesday, skies are partly sunny and less humid still with a high of 92. I'm Peter Ross, just Alan Archer at the Tri-Cities Weather Station, 96.9 WXBQ.
7: I was all but 22, I think, at the time. I'd been out on the road, lonely at night. And it'd been a while,

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And boy, let me tell you, she was the prettiest thing I'd ever seen in a pair of boots.

96.9 WXBQ. It's Brad Paisley, the mud on the tires. Definitely a lot of mud out there right now, I'll tell you that. Sheesh. I hope the rain's done for a hot minute. My grandmother and I were discussing it the other day. One of the other guys here at the radio station were talking earlier. I don't remember getting this much rain in August. Usually August is a little on the dry side.

0: But not this year. Is it because of the, we're supposed to have like a really like extreme La Nina or El Nino, or I think it's La Nina. Anyway, like the biggest one or strongest one in years and years and years. Anyway, I don't know if it has anything to do with that or not, but this is like got to be the wettest August in years. So I don't know. I don't keep up with that stuff. I have to talk to Al Archer about that at some point. Coming up, more for you and your chance to win. I guarantee I've got a chance within the next hour. Just going to throw that out there. 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

0: Jacob Hackworth, what took you so long at 96.9 WXBQ? Today's country, your 24 karat country favorites, gearing up for the Appalachian Fair in Gray. I'm telling you, it is going to be amazing. Join Marcus Brooks and myself. We will be out there day one this Saturday at the Appalachian Fair in Gray. We will be looking for you. One of us will be at the booth. The other one will be broadcasting next to the stage and looking for you. I'm telling you right now, make plans to join us out there because the entire time of the Appalachian Fair, there is no main stage entertainment that will disappoint. I'm telling you, it's going to be an awesome time. Okay, be listening for your chance for reserve seat tickets and gate passes to see, Ashley Cook, Cameron Marlowe, Gabby Barrett, Corey Kent, Lone Star Crowder, Kane. That's your lineup. It's going to be an awesome time. An awesome, awesome time. Your chance to win, by the way, minutes away. Before 10 o'clock, one chance, and then another chance after the Rabbit's Request Hour.
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That wraps up a No Talk Triple Play with Mitchell Tenpenny right there. 800-332-3697. I am looking for caller number 8. Caller number 8. You. Yes. Gabby Barrett, Appalachian Fair. I've got gate passes, reserve seat tickets. You want to go? Let's hook it up right now. 800-332-3697. Looking for caller number 8. Good luck. Here's Mac Geiger on the Rabbit. Hey.

0: It's Mike Geiger. It's called String By. 96.9 WXBQ. I'm looking for a winner here. In fact, not just a winner. I'm looking for the winner. Call number 8. Going to win it all right here this hour. WXBQ, hello. Who are you?
1: Karen.
0: Oh, it's a Karen. Get the taser. Karen, where are you calling from?
1: Kingsport.
0: All right, I've got to tell you something amazing. Don't be a Karen, okay?
1: Okay, I won't, I promise.
0: All right, Karen, you're going to the Appalachian Fair to see Gabby Barrett.
1: Oh, nice.
0: Yes. Who are you going to take with you?
1: I guess I'll take my man with me.
0: I love how you said, I guess I'm going to take my man with me. Oh, that poor fella. Is he a big Gabby Barrett fan?
1: He will be.
0: Oh, I love it. He will be indeed. Gabby Barrett, you two with gate passes and reserve seat tickets to see Gabby Barrett next Thursday, sponsored by JD Metals.
1: Okay, awesome.
0: You just tell me that one and only rabbit, and we will seal this deal. Make it official.
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0: Karen, thank you for not being a Karen. Thank you.
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5: All right, I'm Peter Rollins of Silent Archer, taking our WXQ forecast for the Tri-Cities. We've had flash flood warnings in effect for parts of extreme southwestern Virginia, extreme northeastern Tennessee through mid-evening, in addition to severe thunderstorm watch in effect for much of the southern Appalachians, all of our listening area until 10 o'clock tonight. Even this evening, our radar is indicating strong northeastern Tennessee storms, so I urge you to keep an eye to the west for the possibility of damaging thunderstorm winds in some of these evening storms. Our overnight low will be at 70 degrees. For tomorrow, the weather is better, partly cloudy, less humid by afternoon, though a slight morning shower possible at 90. And on Wednesday, skies are partly sunny and less humid still with a high of 92. I'm Peter Rollins, just Alan Archer at the Tri-Cities Weather Station, 96.9 WXPQ.

0: 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Tucker Wetmore, Wind Up Missing You. I'm Matthew James. We are 8 minutes away from 10 o'clock, putting you in charge. This is the Rabbit's Request Hour. Hope you're ready. Been thinking about what you want to hear, request, dedicate. 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
1: What request show?
0: She-Shin Lady! I haven't talked to you in days. I've missed you.
1: Sure. About, I tried finding out you at night to the phone.
0: About as much as I miss an ingrown toenail.
1: Yeah.
0: Yeah, I noticed you didn't call the other night. What's up with that?
1: You didn't answer.
0: Oh, bull butter. I was answering every call.
1: Huh?
0: Was that the night of the storm?
1: Dummy, it stormed about every night.
0: Well, dummy, I have had as much wine as you have. That was a night we didn't have any phones for the first half of the show, so you must have passed out about 30 minutes in.
1: That was the night, Friday night.
0: Yeah, see, there you go.
1: But you still didn't ask me when I called.
0: Yeah, whatever. T-U-R-D is what you are.
1: No, that's what you are.
0: No.
1: Yes, it's Cody Johnson's latest.
0: Oh, you like Cody Johnson's latest, huh?
1: Somebody want my horse back or something.
0: What's that? You want Kid Rock back?
1: No. It says something about I want my horse back.
0: Listen. Are we talking about a horse or something else?
1: A horse.
0: I don't think you would have any experience in either one of those there, She-Shirley.
1: You don't know what I wrote a horse.
0: I don't need to know. No.

0: How dare you submit my mind to that? I have a headache now.
1: I told you I've raised calves and everything else, so you don't know whether I've had a horse or not.
0: Anyway, how much wine do you have tonight, there, shit, lady? Yeah, it's about what I thought.
2: He's a ranch hand in a pinch, man. Hotter than the red on the cattle brand. Cause she's a gold digger with a quick trigger. A cast iron skillet swinging lid flipper. Now he's a double wide on the county line. Sipping on a six pack of Lone Star Light. She did him dirty, took him to

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1: Well, good evening. How you doing?
0: I'm good. How are you?
1: Well, I'm glad you are. I was wanting to hear a song.
0: Okay.
1: I was wanting to hear a song.
0: Okay.
1: Play something country.
0: That's what I do every night.
1: Well, that's good, and I'm glad that you do, and you do a good job.
0: Yes! Thank you! Thank you for the recognition that I so deserve.
1: Yeah, but you do a good job.
0: Yes, thank you.
1: And I'm calling from Marion, Virginia.
0: Thank you so much for calling from Marion, Virginia.
1: Okay.

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7: All right, I'll be around to Alan Archer, taking our WXBQ forecast for the Tri-Cities. We've had flash flood warnings in effect for parts of extreme southwestern Virginia, extreme northeastern Tennessee through mid-evening, in addition to severe thunderstorm watch in effect for much of the southern Appalachians, all of our listening area until 10 o'clock tonight. Even this evening, our radar is indicating strong northeastern Tennessee storms, so I urge you to keep an eye to the west for the possibility of damaging thunderstorm winds in some of these evening storms. Our overnight low will be at 70 degrees. For tomorrow, the weather is better, partly cloudy, less humid by afternoon, though a slight morning shower possible at 90. And on Wednesday, skies are partly sunny and less humid still with a high of 92. I'm Peter Ross, just Alan Archer at the Tri-Cities Weather Station, 96.9 WXBQ.

0: 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Brantley, you don't know her like I do. I'm Matthew James. Right here in the middle of it, the Rabbits Request Hour at 800-332-3697. I've got a request on the way from Biggs. He goes by Biggs. The big man. He's not really big. He just goes by Biggs. I think it's like a wishful thinking kind of thing. Trying to, you know, get the attention of the certain species. You know, Biggs, let's be honest, man. Let's be honest. No, I'm just kidding. Anyway, we'll get to his request and yours coming up in just a few. 96.9 WXBQ back in 30 seconds.
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0: 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I have no time, no room, really. But I'm going to make it happen. I'm going to squeeze one more request in. WXBQ, hello.
1: Could you play me a song?
0: What do you want to hear?
1: I would love to hear Jack and Jill Daniels by Emily Ann Roberts and Ian Munson.
0: I certainly can. What's your name?
1: Michelle.
0: Where are you calling from, Michelle?
1: Telford. I'm the one who wanted to fix you up with her daughter.
0: You wanted to fix me up with your daughter?
1: Yeah, I called you before.
0: How long ago was this?
1: A while.
0: Had to have been, because I have not a clue what you're talking about.
1: Yeah, I called because I was concerned about the fish head lady before you ever took her out to lunch.
0: Everybody loves that she shed lady.
1: Yes, they do.
0: Has your daughter found the love of her life yet?
1: She has not.
0: She has not. Still that fish in the sea, huh?
1: Yeah, still that fish in the sea.
0: And how old's your daughter?
1: 30. You had asked me before if she minded that if you were 40. And I said, age is just a number.
0: All right. Yeah. Well, thank you for calling. I got your song on.
1: Thank you, Matthew. I appreciate it.

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I want you to win right now. Looking for call number 8, Gabby Barrett. Going to be at the Appalachian Fair at Gray. She's going to be there next Thursday, August 27th. 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I've got 2 gate passes, 2 reserve seat tickets. 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Call number 8 wins. Good luck.

0: What I'm looking for right now is you to be the winner. WXBQ, hello.
1: Logan from Dickinson County.
0: Did you say Dickinson County?
1: Yeah.
0: Logan from Dickinson County, man. How are you doing tonight?
1: Buddy, I'm doing great. How are you?
0: I'm doing fantastic because you are caller number 8.
1: All right.
0: Yes, sir. You got 2 gate passes, 2 reserve seat tickets. You going to the fair, my friend.
1: Sweet. I appreciate it.
0: Who are you going to take with you?
1: Probably the old lady will go with me.
0: How sweet. Gabby Barrett. She a big fan?
1: Oh, yeah. Oh, yeah.
0: What about you?
1: She's all right, yeah.
0: Wait till you see her. Tell me that one only rabbit. Let's make it official.
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0: Sounds like a party at 96.9 WXBQ, the Appalachian Fair in Gray. Join myself, Marcus Brooks, for day one this coming Saturday. It's going to be a big time. 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

XBQ. It's Miss Ashley Cook, Baby Blues. She's going to perform this one, I guarantee it, on Saturday night, August 29th, sponsored by Unbound Digital, out there at the Appalachian Fair in Gray. 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They're on sale now. And win yours right here at WXBQ. Baby.

0: Rebecca Baby Blues at 96.9 WXBQ. I'm Matthew James. Looking forward to her out at the Appalachian Fair in Gray on Saturday night, August 29th. 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It's going to be an awesome time, okay? Hey, if you're out and about on those roads, find yourself stuck in traffic, maybe come upon a traffic accident, or maybe you happen to be driving downtown Bristol near the casino and find yourself in, I don't know, like 6, 7, 8 inches of water on the roadway, like you did earlier this evening. Well, call us and let us know. 1-844-REC-12. That's 1-844-973-2512. 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
2: All right, I'm Peter Rollins of Sal and Archer taking our WXBQ forecast for the Tri-Cities. We've had flash flood warnings in effect for parts of extreme southwestern Virginia, extreme northeastern Tennessee through mid-evening, in addition to severe thunderstorm watch in effect for much of the southern Appalachians, all of our listening area until 10 o'clock tonight. Even this evening, our radar is indicating strong northeastern Tennessee storms, so I urge you to keep an eye to the west for the possibility of damaging thunderstorm winds in some of these evening storms. Our overnight low will be at 70 degrees. For tomorrow, the weather is better, partly cloudy, less humid by afternoon, though a slight morning shower possible at 90. And on Wednesday, skies are partly sunny and less humid still with a high of 92. I'm meteorologist Alan Archer at the Tri-Cities Weather Station, 96.9 WXBQ.

0: such a great song. Hometown Girl. It's Josh Turner, 96.9 WXBQ. I'm Matthew James. I am out of here on what's left of this Monday night. Back tomorrow night, our Tuesday night fun. It all begins at 7 p.m. so we can do it all again.
1: 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This is T.C. 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

Chevy Silverado, Bailey Zimmerman, 96.9 WXBQ. Good morning, 12 minutes into the 12 o'clock hour, 12:12. That's kind of cool, I guess. 71 degrees outside the Tri-Cities Airport. More of your 24-karat country on the way. It's Rodney Atkins, WXBQ.

0: 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Coming to Knoxville this Saturday, August 22nd. Be listening all week to the Morning Air Show. Steve and Nikki will have your chance to win a pair of tickets from your number one, 96.9 WXBQ. No talk, triple play after the break. We'll start it off with Luke Bryan.
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0: Albee from Cole Goodwin on 96.9 WXBQ. Last night, woke up just long enough to peek out the window, see what was going on with the rain, with the wind and the trees, and saw some service vehicles heading out, I guess responding to calls. Not a surprise when the wind and the rain are like that. As far as your overcast, I don't know why I brought that up. It just shocked me. I saw rain going in two different directions at the same time. Your weather forecast for the overnight, a slight chance of showers hanging around the area. Overnight low near 69, cloudy through mid-morning, gradually clearing, high near 87 on Tuesday. Partly cloudy Tuesday night, low 63. That's the latest look at your weather forecast from your weather station, 96.9 WXBQ.
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0: 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The Appalachian Fair returns to Gray, Tennessee, August 22nd through the 29th. 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
1: School is back in session. This is T.C. Baker for Wall Subaru of Bristol and Wall Subaru of Johnson City. Here is your first lesson. Zero down plus...
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1: School is back in session. This is T.C. Baker for...

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We'll have a look at your weather forecast coming up. 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

0: 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Forecast for the overnight, mostly cloudy skies, overnight low near 69. Cloudy through mid-morning on Tuesday, gradually clearing with a high near 87. Partly cloudy again Tuesday night, low 63. That's the latest look at your weather forecast from your weather station, 96.9 WXBQ.
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Cast tonight, mostly cloudy. Overnight low around 69. Cloudy through mid-morning, gradually clearing on Tuesday, high near 87. Partly cloudy 63 Tuesday night, and mostly sunny on Wednesday, high near 89. That's the latest look at your weather forecast from your weather station, 96.9 WXBQ.

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0: 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Look at your weather forecast coming up. Before that, we'll get your No Talk Triple Play kicked off. Jake Owen after the break.
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Forecast for the overnight, mostly cloudy, low near 69. Cloudy through mid-morning on Tuesday, gradually clearing with a high near 87, low 60.

83 Tuesday night and Wednesday mostly sunny with a high near 89. That's the latest look at your weather forecast from your weather station, 96.9 WXBQ.

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Zach Top on 96.9 WXBQ. Tucker Wetmore before that with Brunette. It is 11 minutes after 4 a.m. Good morning. Rick Allen hanging out with you till 6 a.m. It is 71 degrees at the Tri-Cities Airport. 70 degrees in Abingdon. Still more 24 karat country on the way, including your No Talk Triple Play. It's George Burge on WXBQ.

0: 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Got your No Talk Triple Play up next. We'll kick it off with John Langston.
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Jordan Davis, What My World Spins Around, wrapping up your No Talk Triple Play on 96.9 WXPQ. We heard from Shane Prophet. John Langston kicked it off. Here's Jason Aldean, WXPQ.

0: 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Your weather forecast for today. We're going to see some areas of fog before 8 a.m. Slight chance of showers later this afternoon after 4 p.m. Mostly sunny today. High near 87. Partly cloudy tonight. Low 64. And partly sunny on Wednesday. Gradually becoming sunny. High near 89. That's the latest look at your weather forecast from your weather station, 96.9 WXBQ.
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Fight for a Girl, Chris Jansen on Tri-Cities number 1, 96.9 WXBQ. Coming up on 5 a.m., Fox News at the top of the hour.

0: MacArthur, 96.9 WXBQ. Good morning. It is 11 minutes after 5 a.m. A little foggy outside, 71 degrees. Got your No Talk Triple Play on the way.
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0: Lady A on 96.9 WXBQ. Luke Bryan before that. Cody Johnson's coming to Knoxville. It's happening this weekend. He's bringing Clint Black and Chase Beckham with him. And you could go as well. Be listening all week to the Morning Air Show. You want them. Steve and Nikki have got them. Pair of tickets to go see Cody Johnson, Clint Black, and Chase Beckham in Knoxville at the Food City Center. Happening this weekend. Got your No Talk Triple Play up next.
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1: WXBQ Newsroom. I'm Kevin Castle. Sullivan County has now joined other locations like the cities of Los Angeles and Seattle in suspending or ending the use of license plate reading or flock cameras. Concerns of privacy, government surveillance, and threats against him and his family resulted in Sheriff Jeff Cassidy announcing Monday all LPR cameras are out of service and will only bring them back online if county residents want them. The county commission is scheduled to vote Thursday to extend a contract with the flock company. Cassidy wants them to reconsider and place the issue on an election ballot for a referendum vote. The investigation continues into a Friday morning shooting in Gray that left one person dead. According to several social media messages online from his friends, the victim was identified as 25-year-old Dalton Spaulding. The only details released by the Johnson City Police Department said the two men were arguing over a parking space. A potential suspect was taken into custody at the smoke shop located off of Bobby Hicks Highway. Administrators from multiple states gathered in Blountville to hear about yearly operations at Tri-Cities Airport and recent news of carrier Breeze Airlines discontinuing service to Washington Dulles due to minimal use. Airport CEO Gene Cossey said Blountville is not alone in decreased dollars and flyers as other ports feel the pinch of inflation. Surrounding cities and counties provided more than $2 million to recruit air carriers. A bridge in Smith County that was deemed unsafe by state inspectors is being replaced. A published report said the McMullen Bridge was closed to traffic in 2014, but the structure is being demolished while a new bridge will be erected near the Hall Addition neighborhood of Marion. The report said the $24 million project will be completed next fall. Operators of a local performance art facility are asking for financial help from the public as the 97-year-old Lincoln Theater experiences a shortfall in revenue. The upkeep of one of the oldest theaters in the area is also costly, according to a report from Lincoln Theater leaders, with all of those problems having an impression on programming. A benefit golf tournament is scheduled in Marion for September 4th. For WXBQ News, I'm Kevin Castle. Al Archer's weather is next.
2: Good morning, I'm meteorologist Alan Archer. WXBQ's forecast for the Tri-Cities for today. Still a 20% chance for a shower. The good news, though, is that the activity is going to be less intense than what we had yesterday. And so with that, a high of 89. Becoming fair tonight, 63. Tomorrow, partly sunny, warming up to a high of around 92. I'm meteorologist Alan Archer at the Tri-Cities Weather Station, 96.9 WXBQ.

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0: Arthur Brooks on 96.9 WXBQ. All right, that is going to do it for me. I'm going to head on out of here. I'll be back tomorrow at midnight. But Steve and Nikki are on their way in, and I heard that they've got a pair of tickets to give away to Cody Johnson. I don't know if it's going to happen today. The overnight guy doesn't control that. Cody Johnson coming to town. We also got the Appalachian Fair happening this week coming up. So, yeah, looking forward to all the things that are going on. And 96.9 WXBQ is a part of it. I'll be back at midnight. We'll do it again tomorrow.
1: Good morning. I'm meteorologist Alan Archer. WXBQ's forecast for the Tri-Cities for today. Still a 20% chance for a shower. The good news, though, is that the activity is going to be less intense than what we had yesterday. And so with that, a high of 89. Becoming fair tonight, 63. Tomorrow, partly sunny, warming up to a high of around 92. I'm meteorologist Alan Archer at the Tri-Cities Weather Station, 96.9 WXBQ.

0: 25th Congressional District. DSA-backed candidate Oliver Larkin is challenging Democratic Representative Jared Moskowitz, making immigration enforcement a central issue.
1: What it does is it endangers us. We do not need ICE to keep our communities safe.
0: And in Florida's redrawn 20th Congressional District, self-described Democratic Socialist Elijah Manley is challenging longtime Democrat Debbie Wasserman Schultz.
2: That's Fox's Alex Hogan. They'll also vote today in Wyoming and Alaska, where Democrat Mary Peltola is challenging Republican Senator Dan Sullivan, and so are other candidates, including another guy named Dan Sullivan, a retired teacher who calls himself a pragmatic Republican. Some in the GOP call him a sham candidate to confuse voters. The top four in today's contest will advance to November, when Alaska will use a ranked choice voting system. Meta is going on trial today in Oakland. 29 states have sued Fortler, leading the case, accusing the Facebook and Instagram parent company of violating laws with social media that's addictive and harmful to teens, seeking damages that could top $1 trillion.
3: Meta says, quote, rather than sticking to the facts or the law, the states have instead decided to chase an outlandish payout. We stand by our record of creating strong protections for teens.
2: Ashley Webster, America's.
4: Here's a preview of stories we're following on WXBQ. License plate reading or flock cameras have been shut off in Sullivan County by Sheriff Jeff Cassidy and wants the controversy placed in the voting booth in November. A new bridge is being constructed in Southwest Virginia to replace one deemed unsafe by state inspectors. A fundraiser has been created online to help pay for the funeral of the shooting victim in Gray. For WXBQ News, I'm Kevin Castle. Al Archer's weather is next.
5: Good morning. I'm meteorologist Alan Archer. WXBQ's forecast for the Tri-Cities for today. Still a 20% chance for a shower. The good news, though, is that the activity is going to be less intense than what we had yesterday. And so with that, a high of 89. Becoming fair tonight, 63. Tomorrow, partly sunny, warming up to a high of around 92. I'm meteorologist Alan Archer at the Tri-Cities Weather Station, 96.9 WXBQ.
6: What's up? Welcome to the Morning Air Show. It's Steve and Nikki. Thank you for having us on the show today. And who knows, we may give you a chance to join the winners with 96.9 WXBQ Cody Johnson concert tickets. Never can tell. Appalachian Fair tickets. Gotta keep listening. Also on the show today, we'll be talking about the door to riches, why Luna wasn't happy, and we have some art news coming up in the hour.

0: 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Y'all make me laugh every morning.
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0: Kane Brown, it's Woman, 96.9 WXBQ. Good morning. Welcome to this thing we call the Morning Air Show, Steve and Nikki. 10 minutes after 6 o'clock in the forecast today, according to Al, it's going to be partly sunny. Slight chance of a shower or thunderstorm and a high 89. Right now, though, it's 70 degrees, very humid, foggy, and misty in parts of the Tri-Cities this morning. Keep that in mind as you head out. Here's some things you need to know. A new study of over 100,000 U.S. adults find that drinking at least one sugar-sweetened soda every day doubles the risk of gastric cancer. The artificially sweetened drinks showed no links. 26-year-old man in the U.K. was arrested after dressing as the Grim Reaper and climbing onto the roof of a hospital to stare at visitors and staff. Creepy dude. He pleaded guilty but didn't say why he did it. And a 57-year-old man just met his father for the first time. His name is Joshua. He was raised in a German orphanage. Always wondered why no one came from him, or came for him, rather. But it turns out that his dad had no idea he had a son in Germany. And so with the help of Ancestry DNA, he tracked down his dad, who was a former U.S. serviceman stationed in Germany back in the late 60s. Joshua initially called his dad, pretending to be an insurance agent. There's some things you need to know. WXBQ's Morning Air Show.
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0: 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We'll give you a couple of gate passes and two reserve seats for you and a friend to see Cameron. It's going to be a great show. He's a great singer. So if you want to go, keep listening for the Touchstones and be caller 11. 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Stick around. Coming up, find out what's happening with the traffic situation around the Tri-Cities.
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1: No problems. Everything wide open this morning. I-81, I-26, routes 11 and 19, and no issues at all on those surface streets in and around Kingsport, Bristol, and Johnson City. I'm Jay Patricks in the Traffic Center on the Tri-Cities Traffic Station, 96.9 WXBQ.

0: Keith Urban, Tonight I Want to Cry. 96.9 WXBQ, you got the Morning Air Show. Steve and Nikki, very foggy this morning, misty as well. It's 70 degrees and humid. 6:30 here at WXBQ.
1: WXBQ Newsroom. I'm Kevin Castle. Sullivan County has now joined other locations like the cities of Los Angeles and Seattle in suspending or ending the use of license plate reading or flock cameras. Concerns of privacy, government surveillance, and threats against him and his family resulted in Sheriff Jeff Cassidy announcing Monday all LPR cameras are out of service and will only bring them back online if county residents want them. The county commission is scheduled to vote Thursday to extend a contract with the flock company. Cassidy wants them to reconsider and place the issue on an election ballot for a referendum vote. The investigation continues into a Friday morning shooting in Gray that left one person dead. According to several social media messages online from his friends, the victim was identified as 25-year-old Dalton Spaulding. The only details released by the Johnson City Police Department said the two men were arguing over a parking space. A potential suspect was taken into custody at the smoke shop located off of Bobby Hicks Highway. Administrators from multiple states gathered in Blountville to hear about yearly operations at Tri-Cities Airport and recent news of carrier Breeze Airlines discontinuing service to Washington Dulles due to minimal use. Airport CEO Gene Cossey said Blountville is not alone in decreased dollars and flyers as other ports feel the pinch of inflation. Surrounding cities and counties provided more than $2 million to recruit air carriers. A bridge in Smith County that was deemed unsafe by state inspectors is being replaced. A published report said the McMullen Bridge was closed to traffic in 2014, but the structure is being demolished while a new bridge will be erected near the Hall Addition neighborhood of

0: Marion. The report said the $24 million project will be completed next fall. For WXBQ News, I'm Kevin Castle. Al Archer's weather is next.
1: Good morning, I'm meteorologist Alan Archer. WXBQ's forecast for the Tri-Cities for today, still a 20% chance for a shower. The good news, though, is that the activity is going to be less intense than what we had yesterday, and so with that, a high of 89. Becoming fair tonight, 63. Tomorrow, partly sunny, warming up to a high of around 92. I'm meteorologist Alan Archer at the Tri-Cities Weather Station, 96.9 WXBQ.

0: 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Forecast today. It's one of those days. Summertime day, partly sunny skies or partly cloudy, depending on your outlook. Slight chance of a shower or thunderstorm. Not nearly as bad as it was yesterday. We had some serious flooding, so hope everybody's okay and taken care of. Anyway, today's high around 89. It's 70. Foggy, misty, and humid this morning at the show. Time now for Nashville Notes. Let's talk about Morgan Wallen. Makes country airplay history as I Can't Love You Anymore with Ella replaces his own Don't We at number one. Morgan becomes the first artist to replace himself at the summit of the ranking twice. And the achievement marks only the third time something like that's happened in history. Tim McGraw was the first artist to actually replace himself at number one on the country airplay chart. Did it back in 2002. He was at the top of the charts with Bring on the Rain, Jody Messina's hit. Just days later, his own song, Cowboy and Me, pushed that out of the way with a top spot. And Wynonna Judd is set to release her first solo studio album in a decade. It's called The Hard Truth. It's a project that she describes as her most revealing and emotionally honest work to date. Wynonna says, I've spent a lifetime singing about heartbreak, healing, faith, and survival, but I've never made a record like this one. These songs tell the truth about where I've been, what I've lost, what I've overcome, and who I've become. The Hard Truth from Wynonna Judd will be out October 2nd. Nashville Notes on WXBQ.
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0: Jacob Ackworth, What Took You So Long? 6:49, 11 away from 7 o'clock. It's the Tuesday Morning Air Show. Steve and Nikki today. Partly sunny, slight chance of a shower or thunderstorm. The high 89, which is welcome news after yesterday's rain. 70 degrees. It's foggy, misty, and humid this morning at WXBQ. And you know what they say, one man's art is another man's stolen art. But not anymore. This is good news. Italian authorities say that they have recovered three paintings by Renoir, Cezanne, and Matisse. They were worth millions. They were stolen earlier this year from a private museum near the northern city of Parma. The recovery squad, yeah, they have one of those in Italy, the art recovery squad, said that the paintings were swiped by a gang back in March and they were found during searches that were ordered by prosecutors, but no details were given. Authorities say the Cezanne was valued at $7 million, the Renoir, $3.5 million, and the Matisse, $23,000. Oh, by the way, they also recovered an Elvis on black velvet. I think it was worth about $8 at the flea market last weekend.
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1: No problems. Everything wide open this morning. I-81, I-26, routes 11 and 19, and no issues at all on those surface streets in and around Kingsport, Bristol, and Johnson City. I'm Jay Patricks in the Traffic Center on the Tri-Cities Traffic Station, 96.9 WXBQ.

0: 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Bristol, Kingsport, Johnson City, USA.
1: Another ship attacked in the Strait of Hormuz. I'm Dave Anthony, Fox News, which Iran keeps trying to control.
2: With the memorandum of understanding expired, both the United States and Iran have indicated the status quo will remain with no diplomatic solution in sight. Early this morning, another vessel was targeted in the Strait of Hormuz with an unknown projectile. While Iran and Oman continue talks about the strait, the U.S. naval blockade remains in place, and President Trump has warned Oman against getting in the way as he pursues a better deal.
1: Fox's Trey Yingston, Tel Aviv. It's primary day in three states, including Florida, where more incumbent House Democrats face challenges from the progressive left.
3: In South Florida, the 25th Congressional District, DSA-backed candidate Oliver Larkin is challenging Democratic Representative Jared Moskowitz, making immigration enforcement a central issue.
4: What it does is it endangers us. We do not need ICE to keep our communities safe.
3: And in Florida's redrawn 20th Congressional District, self-described Democratic Socialist Elijah Manley is challenging longtime Democrat Debbie Wasserman Schultz.
1: That's Fox's Alex Hogan. They'll also vote today in Wyoming and Alaska, where Democrat Mary Peltola is challenging Republican Senator Dan Sullivan, and so are other candidates, including another guy named Dan Sullivan, a retired teacher who calls himself a pragmatic Republican. Some in the GOP call him a sham candidate to confuse voters. The top four in today's contest will advance to November, when Alaska will use a ranked choice voting system. Meta is going on trial today in Oakland. 29 states have sued. Four are leading the case, accusing the Facebook and Instagram parent company of violating laws with social media that's addictive and harmful to teens, seeking damages that could top $1 trillion.
5: Meta says, quote, rather than sticking to the facts or the law, the states have instead decided to chase an outlandish payout. We stand by our record of creating strong protections for teens.
1: Ashley Webster, America's...
6: Here's a preview of stories we're following on WXBQ. License plate reading or flock cameras have been shut off in Sullivan County by Sheriff Jeff Cassidy and wants the controversy placed in the voting booth in November. A new bridge is being constructed in Southwest Virginia to replace one deemed unsafe by state inspectors. A fundraiser has been created online to help pay for the funeral of the shooting victim in Gray. For WXBQ News, I'm Kevin Castle. Al Archer's weather is next.
7: Good morning, I'm meteorologist Alan Archer. WXBQ's forecast for the Tri-Cities for today. Still a 20% chance for a shower. The good news, though, is that the activity is going to be less intense than what we had yesterday. And so with that, a high of 89. Becoming fair tonight, 63. Tomorrow, partly sunny, warming up to a high of around 92. I'm meteorologist Alan Archer at the Tri-Cities Weather Station, 96.9 WXBQ.
8: Hey, good morning and welcome to the Morning Air Show. It's Steve and Nikki. We appreciate you being here. Coming up on the show, it's National Couples Day. We'll get into that. Also, we'll talk about how AI took control of one situation. We'll get into the door to riches. And yesterday, we didn't get a chance to talk about Erebus Anomaly, but we're going to do that today because you don't want to miss this story. Also, more news on Hayden Panettiere. Okay, so... tell you what's going on there.

Carrie Chesney, that's Carry On, 96.9 WXBQ. We're going to carry you on to the Appalachian Fair with free tickets to see Cameron Marlowe. 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Today, partly sunny, slight chance of a shower or thunderstorm, the high 89 at 70, foggy and misty this morning here at 96.9 WXBQ. And it's time for Hollywood news and more news on Hayden Panettiere. Her death was apparently the result of an overdose. Hayden had flown to Greenville, South Carolina on Saturday with her on-again-off-again boyfriend, Brian Hickerson. They went to an Airbnb that Brian and his brother had been living at an apartment complex. And just before 2 p.m. on Sunday, a 911 call was received about an unidentified female who had gone into cardiac arrest. Authorities were there in minutes and performed CPR. She was pronounced dead about a half hour later. The 911 call mentioned an overdose and Narcan was found on a mattress. It's not clear if it was used on Hayden or someone else in the apartment. Property managers informed residents that no crime had been committed. Although a police investigation is still open, her recent memoir detailed physical abuse from her ex-boy or ex-on-again-off-again boyfriend, Hickerson. But the local coroner said that there were no signs of trauma that would have contributed to her death. And the investigation into the disappearance of Savannah Guthrie's mother, Nancy, just took another bizarre turn. Authorities discovered what appeared to be human remains in the desert, and they were only about 15 miles from Nancy's home. They were found in a remote area that's only accessible by a long hike. But here's the twist. They're not Nancy's. Police sources say the bones were bleached white, meaning the sun had been beaten on them for a long time, much longer than would have been possible if they were Nancy's. The police sources also say that there's no leads in the case in terms of finding her remains or identifying the

0: kidnappers. 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

0: Dan and Shay, let's say so, 96.9 WXBQ's Morning Air Show at 7:21. 21 after 7 o'clock, and yeah, we are your hookup for Cody Johnson tickets. Cody's going to be in town this weekend, Thompson Bowling Arena, Food City Center. You can be there with WXBQ. Keep listening. It's going to be a great show with Clint Black and Chase Beckham. A couple of tickets could be yours, so keep listening for the Touchstones today. It's going to be a partly sunny day. Slight chance of a shower or thunderstorm. High 89 yesterday when Al talked about how severe some of the thunderstorms were, we saw. I mean, there was some serious flooding going on in Bristol yesterday afternoon.
1: Oh, my Lord.
0: Did you see some of the pictures online?
1: I did. It was crazy.
0: Massive flooding in certain parts of the area. West State Street had a bunch of water on it.
1: Oh, yeah. Yeah. I mean, it was pretty crazy.
0: It was nasty. But anyway, not so much today. 70 right now. With fog mist.
1: It's humid,
0: it's
1: though.
0: Very
1: it is
0: humid
1: crazy
0: this morning.
1: Humid. Like, I mean, it's one of those things where you walk out, you feel like you just got out of the shower. Like,
0: man, it's a sticky day.
1: Yeah, it is. Absolutely. There was a poll. They were asking Americans this question. Thinking about the past week, how many hours of sleep have you had per night on average? Now, you know, I live literally, I might have an hour and a half to like 3 or 4 hours of sleep.
0: But for the record, how much of that is self-inflicted?
1: It's just how it is.
0: You just can't sleep.
1: Even on the thinking about the past week, how many hours of sleep have you had per night on average?

0: because you get sleep deprivation. People don't believe it, but it's true.
1: Yeah. I mean, but even before that, like, this is just how...
0: You just say it's part of your DNA.
1: Yeah, it's my body clock. And I don't know why that is, but that is the way it is. They ask people, how much sleep do you get? The number one answer, 7 hours.
0: That makes sense. Yeah. I try to get 7.
1: Yeah. So that they say over 16% of the people, that was the vote right there, was 7 hours. Coming in at number two, there's some very fortunate people that get their 8 hours in to be bright eyed and bushy tailed. Then you have 5 hours being the third most popular. My three and four, I don't even see that. There are some people out there who are getting like 10 hours of sleep.
0: On the average for me, it's about 5 hours.
1: Really?
0: Yeah. Yeah.
1: Well,
0: on average. But then, on the weekend, like you said, you can make up for it.
1: And then here are these people who are super sarcastic that said they had 0 hours of sleep, but not around 5%. They're like, I didn't sleep at all.
0: Yeah, you're I'm just walking crazy. Around like a zombie.
1: Yeah, you know what? You're vampires, I guess.
0: Yeah, but that's not possible to live with no sleep.
1: But I felt really bad about it, and then I started looking it up. And then when you start looking at people that live on like very small amounts of sleep, it's either you're either smart or you're insane. And I think we both know I'm nuts.
0: No, it could be a little bit of both.
1: Thank you.
0: Yeah, just I'm looking at it, right?
1: Crazy.
0: Yeah.
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8: 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I'm Jay Patricks in the Traffic Center on the Tri-Cities Traffic Station, 96.9 WXBQ.

0: Me and Whiskey, Justin Moore, Priscilla Block on the Morning Air Show. Steve and Nikki at 7:30, 70 degrees, very mew. Oh, I was going to say mew. Very nasty.
1: It's very mew right now.
0: Very mew this
1: morning.
0: Just
1: so you know, it's kind of mewy out there.
0: Yeah. It's like between humid
1: and mew.
0: Yeah. Mew and this morning.
1: Thank you.
0: All right. So it's foggy, misty, and humid.
1: Mew.
0: Or mew, is that what I'm saying? Yeah. So.
2: WXBQ Newsroom. I'm Kevin Castle. Sullivan County has now joined other locations like the cities of Los Angeles and Seattle in suspending or ending the use of license plate reading or flock cameras. Concerns of privacy, government surveillance, and threats against him and his family resulted in Sheriff Jeff Cassidy announcing Monday all LPR cameras are out of service and will only bring them back online if county residents want them. The county commission is scheduled to vote Thursday to extend a contract with the flock company. Cassidy wants them to reconsider and place the issue on an election ballot for a referendum vote. The investigation continues into a Friday morning shooting in Gray that left one person dead. According to several social media messages online from his friends, the victim was identified as 25-year-old Dalton Spaulding. The only details released by the Johnson City Police Department said the two men were arguing over a parking space. A potential suspect was taken into custody at the smoke shop located off of Bobby Hicks Highway. Administrators from multiple states gathered in Blountville to hear about yearly operations at Tri-Cities Airport and recent news of carrier Breeze Airlines discontinuing service to Washington Dulles due to minimal use. Airport CEO Gene Cossey said Blountville is not alone in decreased dollars and flyers as other ports feel the pinch of inflation. Surrounding cities and counties provided more than $2 million to recruit air carriers. Operators of a local performance art facility are asking for financial help from the public as the 97-year-old Lincoln Theater experiences a shortfall in revenue. The upkeep of one of the oldest theaters in the area is also costly, according to a report from Lincoln Theater leaders, with all of those problems having an impression on programming. A benefit golf tournament is scheduled in Marion for September 4th. For WXBQ News, I'm Kevin Castle. Al Archer's weather is next.
3: Good morning, I'm meteorologist Alan Archer. WXBQ's forecast for the Tri-Cities for today. Still a 20% chance for a shower. The good news, though, is that the activity is going to be less intense than what we had yesterday. And so with that, a high of 89. Becoming fair tonight, 63. Tomorrow, partly sunny, warming up to a high of around 92. I'm meteorologist Alan Archer at the Tri-Cities Weather Station, 96.9 WXBQ.
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0: Chase Matthew. It's holding it down. 96.9 WXBQ. It's a morning air show. Steve and Nikki, what's up? As far as the weather goes today, according to Al, partly sunny. Slight chance of showers and thunderstorms, a high 89 at 70 with fog, mist. And as we mentioned, it's very humid this morning. You know, today is National Couples Day.
1: It is.
0: It is. It's a chance for love to be a mini splintered thing.
1: Splintered?
0: Not splintered. Splintered.
1: I can't relate. Sorry.
0: Although there is lot of relationships that are splintered to be.
2: In honor of National Couples Day, this is a look back at the world's very first couple.
3: Hey, Eve!
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4: 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You kept bugging me about what for dinner, so I grabbed an apple. 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
4: 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We're the only two people in the Garden of Eden.
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11: 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We'll discuss as we take a bite out of history with Ingalls Markets, celebrating America 250. He was born on August 20th, 1833 in North Bend, Ohio. Born into a family of politicians, it was almost destiny that he joined the family business. His great-grandfather, who he was named after, was a governor of Colonial Virginia and signed the Declaration of Independence. His grandfather, a senator from Indiana, would eventually become the 9th president of the United States, and his father served in the House of Representatives from Ohio. Benjamin Harrison served in the Civil War, fighting for the Union alongside William Tecumseh Sherman during the Atlantic Campaign. After the war, he was elected to the U.S. Senate for the state of Indiana before becoming the President of the United States in 1888, beating out President Grover Cleveland. He's best known for his work on antitrust laws and for taking care of veterans' families during his presidency. But in 1893, Benjamin Harrison lost re-election to Grover Cleveland, who he had just defeated 4 years earlier. This has been a bite out of history with Ingalls Markets.
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1: Morgan Wallen's number one song, Don't We? 96.9 WXBQ. It's today's country and your 24 karat favorites. It's a morning air show. Steve and Nikki, good morning. Appreciate you being here. And as far as the weather goes, according to meteorologist Al Archer today, it's going to be partly sunny with a slight chance of a shower or thunderstorm this afternoon. High today around 89. It's 70 with fog and mist. And as we mentioned, very humid this morning at WXBQ. Nikki's got a messed up hair day. Kind of humid day, right?
2: Listen, this is bad. I look crazy. I think I look crazy all the time, so I don't know if that's if it's.
1: I think the word is "er."
2: Thank you, Steve. I'm
1: trying to help.
2: You know what? I'm not offended by that. I'm going to take.
1: I know you're not.
2: I'm going to own it. Yeah. I look like a sack of crazy. I look crazier than a sack of cats this morning. I mean, maybe two sacks of cats.
1: I wouldn't go that far.
2: I don't know.
1: Although I am glad you brought up cats.
2: Why?
1: Because the Guinness World Records has officially recognized a cat in Wisconsin for having the most toes. And you won't believe what the name of the cat is. Horribly named. Erebus Anomaly. Erebus has 29 toes.
2: He's never going to learn how to spell that.
1: 29 toes on a cat. When I first read about this, I thought, well, there goes the furniture.
2: Wow.
1: My second thought was, how?
2: You couldn't keep a little scratching post, could you?
1: Tear the thing all
2: bless
1: to pieces.
2: His heart. It see him coming. It's like, ah.
1: I know.
2: Ah.
1: Apparently, it turns out that Erebus has a genetic trait. It's called polydactylism.
2: Mm-hmm.
1: And that's naturally occurring in cats, especially in Maine Coons. But Erebus takes it to a whole new level. The owners of Erebus, Kendra and Hunter of Fox Valley, Wisconsin, say that, yeah, they noticed that their Maine Coon kitten had a lot of toes and started counting. And they stopped at 29.
2: Is that on, like, how many feet does that involve?
1: Two. It's four legs.
2: But wait. Okay, but, like, is it just his back, too? Like, you
1: it doesn't
2: know,
1: say.
2: Like a little turbo situation? If he wanted to kick it in gear, can he go even faster?
1: I think it would be pretty sad looking if he had 29 toes on the back, too.
2: Man.
1: Almost like a platypus or something.
2: He should be dragging his feet, little cat feet behind him.
1: Well, anyway, after completing the verification progress that was required by Guinness, Erebus is now the world record holder for the most toes on a cat with 29.
2: I'm sure he's proud.
1: You know, they say he's a really sweet cat, but when they play this little piggy with him, it takes him about an hour.
2: Yeah. So.
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0: 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Routes 11 and 19, no issues. And surface streets around the Tri-Cities, good shape right now. I'm Jay Patricks in the Traffic Center on the Tri-Cities Traffic Station, 96.9 WXBQ.

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1: It's a hoax. I'm Dave Anthony, Fox News. That's what President Trump is telling voters in Alaska on primary day, warning them not to back an imposter in a Senate race with about a dozen candidates.
2: Two of them are named Dan Sullivan. Dan J. Sullivan, a retired teacher, and incumbent Republican Senator Dan S. Sullivan, who is seeking a third term. And President Trump is up early this morning, already posting online, Alaska, be careful, vote for the real Dan Sullivan today.
1: Fox's Alex Hogan, the other Dan Sullivan, insists his campaign is not a sham. Among those also trying to unseat Senator Dan Sullivan, former Democratic Congresswoman Mary Peltola, the top four in today's primary advance to November. There are also primaries in Wyoming and Florida, where Democratic Socialists are challenging two more House Democrats. Oliver Larkin hoping to unseat Congressman Jared Moskowitz, making immigration enforcement a big issue.
3: What it does is it endangers us. We do not need ICE to keep our communities safe.
1: In California, there's a special election to replace ex-Democratic Congressman Eric Swalwell. And the winner will be a Democrat. Aisha Wahab and Melissa Hernandez advanced in a June runoff to primary to today's runoff. Meanwhile, Fox's Todd Pyro has an update on a Swalwell controversy.
4: Swalwell admitted to FBI agents that he had, quote, physical relations with suspected Chinese intel operative Christine Fang on a, quote, handful of occasions.
1: Though the ex-congressman is not facing any charges in that.
4: All of this unfolding months after Swalwell resigned from Congress and dropped his run for California governor after unrelated allegations of rape and sexual assault.
1: Still no end in sight to the conflict with Iran, which again this morning insists the Strait of Hormuz will remain closed for shipping the day after President Trump insisted.
5: We have total control over the Strait. Now, they can be a nuisance. They can put a mine in the water, and people don't like having mines hit their billion-dollar ships.
1: Another ship was hit with another projectile today going through the Strait. 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
7: Here's a preview of stories we're following on WXBQ. License plate reading or flock cameras have been shut off in Sullivan County by Sheriff Jeff Cassidy and once the controversy placed in the voting booth in November. A new bridge is being constructed in Southwest Virginia to replace one deemed unsafe by state inspectors. A fundraiser has been created online to help pay for the funeral of the shooting victim in Gray. For WXBQ News, I'm Kevin Castle. Al Archer's weather is next.
6: A lot of folks jump into investment properties not realizing just how much work it's going to take to actually take care of that property and find renters. 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
8: Good morning. I'm meteorologist Alan Archer. WXBQ's forecast for the Tri-Cities for today. Still a 20% chance for a shower. The good news, though, is that the activity is going to be less intense than what we had yesterday. And so with that, a high of 89. Becoming fair tonight, 63. Tomorrow, partly sunny, warming up to a high of around 92. I'm meteorologist Alan Archer at the Tri-Cities Weather Station, 96.9 WXBQ.
9: Hey, thanks for joining us for the third hour of the Morning Air Show. It's Steve and Nikki. If you're a Cody Johnson fan, you came to the right place. In this hour, Nikki and I are going to give you a chance to win a couple of tickets to see Cody, along with Clint Black and Chase Beckham this Saturday night in Knoxville, Thompson Bowling Arena at Food City Center. So if you want to go, keep listening for the Touchstones. Be caller number 11 to win.
6: I have nothing of value to offer, and I'll just be here.
9: Well, I certainly am. I'm here for you.
6: Thanks, Steve.
9: Going to tell you the story of a Picasso painting. That's right. Many different layers.

0: Luke Bryan and Ride, Ride, Ride. It's a morning air show. Steve and Nikki, 11 after 8 o'clock. Cody Johnson tickets in the hour. I would not lie. No, I have no reason to. You know I care. Anyway, it's Saturday night. Thompson Bowling Arena, Food City Center. He's going to be there with Clint Black and Chase Beckham. Nikki Thomas, are you going to be there?
1: I think you know I will, but yeah, listen, I was told I need to be there to be talked about. So Cody Johnson tells you that, you go, you show up.
0: There you go. I know you and Kojo are tight.
1: Dude, that's my buddy right there.
0: I know he is. Anyway, as far as the weather goes today, we mentioned the showers and thunderstorms a possibility. Not as bad as yesterday, though. Partly cloudy, partly sunny, depending. 89 the high today. It's 70, foggy, misty, and 100% humidity this morning. Just to make your day. It's time now for country music news. And let's talk Nashville Notes with Morgan Wallen, who makes country airplay history. As I Can't Love You Anymore with Ella Langley replaces his own number one song, Don't We, at number one. Morgan becomes the first artist to replace himself at the top of the rankings twice. And the achievement marks only the third time that's happened in history. You want to know what the number one time it happened? The first time it happened.
1: When, Steve?
0: It happened back in 2002.
1: Really?
0: Want to guess the artist?
1: 2002. Rascal Flatts. I don't know.
0: That was a good guess. Tim McGraw.
1: Thank you.
0: Actually, he was at number one back in 2002 with a song called Bring On the Rain with Jody Messina. It's a great, great song. Why don't we play that?
1: I don't know. It might be.

0: mean? Or what?
1: All right, we're going to play
0: I'm already feeling salty today. Don't mess with me.
1: Phew, ain't that the truth?
0: I'm not even mad at you, but...
1: I know, but you're getting on my nerves. Anyway,
0: I'm getting on my own nerves, just so you know. Just don't feel fancy. Don't feel special.
1: Well, I already know. I've contacted the other you, and we're both upset with you.
0: Thank
1: you. But anyway, Bring On the Rain with Jody Messina was the number one song, and then days later, his own song, The Cowboy and Me, went to number one. So that's the first time it happened in the history of Morgan, the third person to do it.
0: Is it McAfee? Pat McAfee?
1: Mm-hmm.
0: Yeah.
1: Yeah.
0: Yeah, well, he released his debut album Friday. It's called The Diary of a Polarizing Figure.
1: Oh, you should hear the song. It's so awful.
0: Listen.
1: And Ernest is responsible for this.
0: Even his own people have turned on him.
1: Did you hear the story behind this?
0: Go ahead, Steve. Go ahead.
1: No, apparently, Pat McAfee met Jelly Roll, and Jelly Roll suggested that Ernest could help Pat McAfee do some tunes.
0: You know what? There has to, and we don't know what the story is, but there has to be one because, and they're probably not telling everybody. There's probably another reason that goes.
1: I'm thinking Ernest lost a bet. That's my guess.
0: Well, no, but
1: it's a Jelly Roll said, "All right, you got to record him."
0: Ernest is one of the funniest people in country music. He is. He is absolutely one of the most hilarious people that you'll meet. He probably
1: that's probably true because this album is a joke based on what I heard.
0: Doubt it. He probably was sitting there going,
1: read some of the comments that people have made?
0: Don't listen to the haters, Pat. This trash is worse than what they even say. Another one said, love the show, Pat, but not enough people are telling you no.
1: Yeah. Somebody needs to make an intervention.
0: Yeah.
1: Yeah. There's I don't know why he thought he could do this.
0: There's a legion of people out there that are not on board with this. Thank you.
1: I mean, he already has people that hate him because apparently he got a huge raise at ESPN, and then they laid off a bunch of people after he got a huge raise.
0: Isn't that the way it goes, though?
1: And then he decides to do this to the country music industry. Wynonna Judd is set to release her first solo studio album in a decade. It's called The Hard Truth, and it'll be out in stores October the 2nd. She said, I spent a lifetime singing about heartbreak, healing, faith, and survival, but I've never made a record like this. These songs tell the truth about where I've been, what I've lost, what I've overcome, and who I've become. Hard Truth, Wynonna, October 2nd. Nashville Notes.
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0: Molly Green, drunk as you think as you're drunk, or drunk as you think as you're, because drunken will make you think and stuff, and that's why you're drunk when you
1: think. Thank you. Thank you.
0: Anyway, it's a morning air show at 8:24, 24 after 8 o'clock.
1: I don't know what you were talking about Pat McAfee.
0: Yeah, because he's terrible.
1: He's, you know what, but listen, okay, hear me out. I've heard a little of the audio. I hate to say this, but he sounds a little bit like Riley Green.
0: You know, you're thinking as you're drunk. Have you had something this morning?
1: I listened to it, a little bit of the Pat McAfee.
0: He doesn't sound anything like a Riley Green. Riley Green, if he were here,
1: yeah,
0: would be calling you several names.
1: Well,
0: none of which would be pleasant.
1: If you have a friendship like that, he could, and I wouldn't hold it against him. But let me tell you something. They sound alike. I don't care what you say.

0: doesn't sound anything
1: I'm
0: like
1: not
0: Riley
1: as drunk
0: Green.
1: As you think, I am. Hey, it's the same thing. It's the same. You can't tell any difference. That's what he was.
0: It's horrible. Read the reviews online. Don't take my word for it.
1: Look. I hate to say this. They sound a lot alike. I think the world of Riley.
0: No, you don't.
1: But he better look out.
0: No, you don't, and that's proof.
1: Pat McAfee's going to come swooping in and take all his women in underwear ads, and he's going to be done. It's over for him. He's already got the hookup with ESPN. It's just a downhill slide from here on out. Now that the world knows that Pat McAfee sounds like Riley Green. And you know what? Jelly Roll and Ernest, they figured that out immediately, and that's why they said, you need to get in the studio, brother, and make an album. It's going down. Look out, Ella Langley. How many weeks at number one? Here comes Pat McAfee.
0: That's really funny.
1: I like how
0: somebody said the latest sign of the apocalypse.
1: Hey, leave Pat alone. leave Pat alone. Pat's struggling the way it is. He's up there at ESPN. They've laid everybody off. He's having to do everybody's job.
0: Well, that's because he's getting everybody's money.
1: Well, then there's that. But listen.
0: $60 million a year to do what he does.
1: Apparently, he doesn't feel too confident because now he's trying to branch out into country music. He's just trying to find a side hustle, Steve.
0: I just know that when I see Ernest, I'm cussing somebody out.
2: I wish every day could be this easy.
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10: 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All good all directions this morning, and surface streets in and around Johnson City, Bristol, and Kingsport with no issues. I'm Jay Patricks in the traffic center on the Tri-Cities traffic station, 96.9 WXBQ.

0: John Morgan? Get how you doing, Nicky Dose? It's kidding myself on the morning air show. I'm being real. I'm not kidding myself. And it's 8:32.
1: WXBQ Newsroom. I'm Kevin Castle. Sullivan County has now joined other locations like the cities of Los Angeles and Seattle in suspending or ending the use of license plate reading or flock cameras. Concerns of privacy, government surveillance, and threats against him and his family resulted in Sheriff Jeff Cassidy announcing Monday all LPR cameras are out of service and will only bring them back online if county residents want them. The county commission is scheduled to vote Thursday to extend a contract with the flock company. Cassidy wants them to reconsider and place the issue on an election ballot for a referendum vote. The investigation continues into a Friday morning shooting in Gray that left one person dead. According to several social media messages online from his friends, the victim was identified as 25-year-old Dalton Spaulding. The only details released by the Johnson City Police Department said the two men were arguing over a parking space. A potential suspect was taken into custody at the smoke shop located off of Bobby Hicks Highway. Administrators from multiple states gathered in Blountville to hear about yearly operations at Tri-Cities Airport and recent news of carrier Breeze Airlines.

0: Discontinuing service to Washington Dulles due to minimal use. Airport CEO Gene Cossey said Blountville is not alone in decreased dollars and flyers as other ports feel the pinch of inflation. Surrounding cities and counties provided more than $2 million to recruit air carriers. A bridge in Smith County that was deemed unsafe by state inspectors is being replaced. A published report said the McMullen Bridge was closed to traffic in 2014, but the structure is being demolished while a new bridge will be erected near the Hall Addition neighborhood of Marion. The report said the $24 million project will be completed next fall. For WXBQ News, I'm Kevin Castle. Al Archer's weather is next.
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5: Good morning. I'm meteorologist Alan Archer. WXBQ's forecast for the Tri-Cities. For today, still a 20% chance for a shower. The good news, though, is that the activity is going to be less intense than what we had yesterday. And so with that, a high of 89. Becoming fair tonight, 63. Tomorrow, partly sunny, warming up to a high of around 92. I'm meteorologist Alan Archer at the Tri-Cities Weather Station, 96.9 WXBQ.

0: Preston Lynch. That's Easy to Love, 96.9 WXBQ. It's Morning Air Show. Got to find a winner this morning. I have some Kojo tickets. Hope it's you.
1: WXBQ, good morning. Who's this?
2: John.
1: John.
3: We can't hear you. Turn your thing down. Get on the speaker and then talk to us regularly.
1: This is a phone caller, a hostage situation. John, what's going on over there?
2: Not much. Just working a little bit. You guys all right?
3: Yeah, we can't hear you. You got to take it off speaker.
2: I got hearing aids in, man. I can't do that.
1: Okay, he's doing the best he can. Stick. This man's trying to hold
3: it
1: down.
3: Yeah, but the way his phone sounds, I feel like I'm on hearing aids.
1: Well, yeah. Well, normally you are anyway. Hey, guess what? You're caller 11. Woo! Tell him what he wants, Steve, and man up.
3: Just I'm not sure he'll be able to hear me.
1: You leave him alone.
3: Congratulations! Yeah, you have won 2 tickets to see Cody Johnson.
2: No way, man. No way. Really?
1: Yeah.
3: Way. How about
2: That's awesome. I love it.
3: Yell us your 24 karat country.
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6: This from the WXBQ traffic hotline. The Wise County Sheriff's Office says that one lane of Highway 58 Norton is being shut down following a rock slide. This happened near mile marker 40. Sheriff's Office says the right lane of Highway 58 at mile marker 40.4 is closed and deputies are on the scene. The left lane is passable, but you should use extreme caution and slow down. The Virginia Department of Transportation has been notified and they're responding. If we get more information, you know you'll hear about it right here, WXBQ's Morning Air Show.

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1: You're a hater.
0: Why am I a hater?
1: You're a hater. You're making fun of me. You're making fun of me. I was made fun of. I just want you to know. I don't blame you for making fun of me. I would make fun of me, too.
0: I don't know what I did, but okay. Partly sunny today with a chance of showers and thunderstorms, a high 89. It's 70 and overcast here at WXBQ.
1: I didn't know I was involved in a contest. I didn't know. And you're a hater.
0: I wish I didn't know. In Milwaukee, Wisconsin, there is a landlord there, Tim Dirtz. He was cleaning out an apartment, and he found a Picasso painting. And it was signed by the artist. His pencil sketch of a bullfighter space is known as Torrio.
1: Torrio.
0: Torrio.
1: Torrio.
0: The new cologne from Ralph Lauren.
1: Torrio.
0: Torrio. Anyway, they knew immediately it was a Picasso because the bullfighter had three eyes and his ears were on his chin.
1: Torrio by Antonio Banderas.
0: Only 30 signed prints of that sketch are known to exist.
1: Really?
0: He found it in a back bedroom behind a door.
1: What's been happening in his house that he didn't know?
0: Well, it was a vacant apartment.
1: Okay, just somebody.
0: He was just cleaning. He was a landlord.
1: I was just chilling.
0: You understand the words coming out of my mouth?
1: No, Steve, I don't, but go ahead.
0: Anyway, so I was saying.
1: Thank you.
0: He found this thing behind a door, and they say that the year it was stolen, which I guess was back in 2018, the piece was appraised between $35,000 and $50,000.
1: Really?
0: Yeah.
1: Wow.
0: They say it was created during Picasso's famous stick it behind a door somewhere, period.
2: Okay. School is back in session. 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
9: Everything looks good. I-81, I-26 in good shape. No issues on routes 11 or 19 right now. Surface streets around Kingsport, Johnson City, and Bristol also in good shape. One spot in Wise County. This is Highway 58 in Norton around mile marker 40.4. There's a rock slide in that area. The right lane is closed. The left lane passable. But drivers asked to use extreme caution and slow down in that area. Again, Highway 58, mile marker 40.4. VDOT has been notified and is responding. I'm Jay Patricks in the Traffic Center on the Tri-Cities Traffic Station, 96.9 WXBQ.

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2: Social media is on trial again. I'm Dave Anthony, Fox News, in particular Meta, the owner of Facebook and Instagram.
3: The question is whether Meta knew something that users didn't. In other words, saying one thing in public, but something else in private.
2: Fox Business Network's Ashley Webster. 29 states have sued Meta, and attorneys general from four lead the case in court in Oakland. California's AG claims Meta has helped fuel a mental health crisis in children.
3: Meta is accused of designing platforms that are addictive. The tech company denies any wrongdoing. Also arguing that social media addiction is not an officially recognized psychiatric diagnosis.
2: The states want changes at Meta and damages that could top $1 trillion. Meta already lost cases related to harming teens in California and New Mexico, ordered to pay more than $900 million. Another ship hit by another projectile in the Strait of Hormuz today as Iran again insists the waterway remains closed. President Trump insists the strait's open and the U.S. controls it. Meanwhile, Fox's Trey Yingst reports from Tel Aviv there's new U.S. Israel tension.
4: Israel launched strikes against a Syrian airbase overnight, prompting U.S. Ambassador Tom Barrack to release a statement saying we are deeply concerned. He went on to say an unnecessary escalation that does not advance regional stability. Now, I spoke with a senior Israeli official about these reports, and they responded saying highly sensitive intelligence was shared with the United States in advance.
2: It's primary day in Wyoming and Florida, where Democratic Socialists are challenging two more House Democrats, Elijah Manley, running against Congresswoman Debbie Wasserman Schultz.
5: I'm not a supporter of open borders, but I'm also not a supporter of having an agency kidnapping Americans off the street like ICE has.
2: There are also primaries in Alaska. President Trump's warning voters to be careful of an imposter. A retired teacher named Dan Sullivan is one of the 15 candidates challenging GOP Senator Dan Sullivan. Republicans use Democrats are trying to trick voters. 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
6: Good morning, I'm meteorologist Alan Archer, WXBQ's forecast for the Tri-Cities. For today, still a 20% chance for a shower. The good news, though, is that the activity is going to be less intense than what we had yesterday. And so with that, a high of 89. Becoming fair tonight, 63. Tomorrow, partly sunny, warming up to a high of around 92. I'm meteorologist Alan Archer at the Tri-Cities Weather Station, 96.9 WXBQ.
7: Hey, thanks for joining us for the last hour of the Morning Air Show. It's Steve and Nikki in the hour. Your chance to win tickets, a couple of gate passes, and a couple of reserved seats to see Cameron Marlowe. 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I really hate asking this, but what have you got in this hour?
8: Well, we're going to talk about Rib Fest. 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
7: You're going to be talking about Rib Fest.
8: 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Thank you.
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0: Ella Langley. Ernest there on the background vocals of Love and Life Again, wrapping up an exclusive WXBQ No Talk Triple Play at 9:37. On the way, we'll tell you what's happening with the weather forecast.
1: Listen, September 5th, they got Ribfest. It's coming back. Okay, so last year, I know.
0: I had a good time there, I'll be honest with you.
1: You had a great time.
0: I really did.
1: It was pretty smoky, though.
0: Very smoky, and it made me sick.
1: What happened? Yeah, because, you know, he's sensitive. He's a sensitive person like that.
0: You know, when you breathe in smoke, your voice leaves you. And when I left, I was like, yeah, I had a great time, Nikki.
1: And here's the thing. This is what Steve doesn't understand. I'm just going to say this, and I've said this before. But, like, if you get exposed to, like, smoke, or if you get a cold, or if your voice changes, you know, it's not like a girl that has that problem, because then I sound like Harvey Firestein in The Birdcage, okay? You just sound like extra Steve.
0: No, I sound like, hey, you. Nikki, I lose my voice.
1: Yeah, so, but you sound like extra Steve. That's what you get. So you're thinking that you sound bad, but it's, once again, to use the phrase, extra Steve.
0: All right, I don't know what that means.
1: Me,
0: anyway.
1: I said, dude, come on. It's just totally different. It's different.
0: Well, I think this year, I was a judge last year, and I had a great time, and the judges were all nice people. I think you need to judge this year, and I'll be the person manning the booth.
1: I think we were both invited to be judges this
0: year. And time. You didn't do it, and so it was me. I went ahead and did it because I didn't want to let him down.
1: I know you wanted to taste the ribs.
0: I really did, and they were delicious, a lot of them. Some of them, not so much. But you know what? That's the fun of Ribfest, is that you get a chance to see how people view their ribs.
1: Dude, they have 200 vendors out there.
0: And everyone was so nice, man. People are so nice. You want a sample? They're like, yeah, sure. Not a problem whatsoever. We'll take care of business for you.
1: Wow.
0: You know, and then they gave away, I think, prizes last year.
1: Dude, there was all kinds of stuff. They had music.
0: The stage area. There was music there.
1: Yeah, I mean, all kinds of cool stuff. And then,
0: and it's a great benefit for the fire department.
1: Are you trying to get out? Come on.
0: No, I would. I don't have a problem going again. I'm just saying that you should be the judge of the Rib Fest this year.
1: I'm just telling you that we're both invited.
0: No, every time you say that, I end up being the person that has to do it, because you'll find a reason to get out of it. I'm saying this year you need to commit to it on the radio so the people know that you said that you would do this year.
1: Steve, you're a rib professional. You're a man who
0: don't try to cop out.
1: You're a
0: Let's
1: man
0: hear
1: about
0: it.
1: The barbecue.
0: We want a commitment right now.
1: Well, I already told him I would, and I also told
0: him
1: that you got voluntold that you're going to be doing it, so I'm excited about that.
0: Well, it's not going to happen.
1: They got the Battle of the Pits, so the first responder teams are going to compete for the best ribs, and then they're going to sell barbecue to the public, which is cool. There's music out there. They got all kinds of activities. There's the Hometown Heroes 5K. I think there's even a beauty pageant situation.
0: You're reading this off of something, aren't you? Because you don't know this by heart.
1: You don't know what I know.
0: I know you're reading it.
1: Starts 10 o'clock, Chamber Park. It's hosted by the Elk Mills and Pogie Volunteer Fire Departments.
0: Exactly.
1: There's a car show.
0: Mm-hmm.
1: There's
0: and
1: a
0: I bet
1: car
0: if
1: show.
0: You scroll down, you can tell me the website if people want to go to.
1: You're not going to get out of tasting the ribs. I'm
0: going to taste the ribs. I'm just saying I won't be a judge this year.
1: So you're saying that you are going to have ribs. You just like,
0: I'm going to try some, but I'm not going to be a judge.
1: Do you remember the best thing that you had?
0: Yeah, I think it was some ribs. I'm just saying.
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6: Good morning, I'm meteorologist Alan Archer. WXBQ's forecast for the Tri-Cities. For today, still a 20% chance for a shower. The good news, though, is that the activity is going to be less intense than what we had yesterday. And so with that, a high of 89. Becoming fair tonight, 63. Tomorrow, partly sunny, warming up to a high of around 92. I'm meteorologist Alan Archer at the Tri-Cities Weather Station, 96.9 WXBQ.

0: Morgan Wallen, been by now, 96.9 WXBQ. It's a morning air show, Steve and Nikki, and 949, 11 away from 10. Forecast today looks a little better because we're going to see sunshine, more sunshine than we did yesterday. And the good news is, according to Al, the showers will not be severe if they happen today, like yesterday. I mean, look online and look at all the pictures of the Tri-Cities and the flooding that occurred just like that. I mean, when the thunderstorm hit, man, I mean, the rain came.
1: Yeah.
0: I got to be honest with you, though. I didn't like the flooding, but I enjoyed the thunderstorm. I opened the door, you know, and yeah. I got the storm door there, and I was just sitting and watching the rain.
1: I was enjoying the new State Street Water Park that was made available by nature. Now, that's a good time.
0: That really was. Thank 73 you. And overcast. It's time for birthdays.
1: Happy birthday today going out to Cadence Turner in Coburn. Colton Stinson in Bristol celebrating today. Faith Thomas in Kingsport is having a birthday. And then Kiara Sams Woody. I don't know if it's Kiara Sams or Kiara Woody. It's one of the Kiara. Kiara?
0: I'm sure
1: Kiara.
0: She's heard it both ways.
1: She's a unicoy.
0: Anyway, congratulations to everybody celebrating a birthday today. This morning's winner grabs the free coffee from Tommy's Plumbing. If you've got a leak, let Tommy's take a peek. And today's winner is...
1: Colton Stinson in Bristol.
2: Happy birthday!
0: Happy birthday to Colton. Everybody up in the club. Because you know, in the club, everyone is considered a relative.
1: You need another catchphrase.
0: I changed it up. WXBQ.com is where you go to get signed up for the birthday bonanza. 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The birthday link is there. Fill out the information. Then, as Nikki says... You're ready to go.
1: Thank you.
0: Is that how you do it?
1: Thank you. Close enough. Over here. Close
0: over
1: enough.
0: There. Over here. In stereo.
1: I'm super excited that you're going to be tasting the ribs with me at Rib Fest.
0: Delusional as always, I see. You've had a rough day today. Yeah, I feel so. I'm not going to pick on you much because I know you've had a tough day today.
1: I've not had a tough day. I've had a great day.
0: You
1: know,
0: you came in this morning and you were angry.
1: I was angry.
0: And you were fussing at me and I didn't do anything.
1: I didn't fuss at him. He just had to hear me complain, which I got to say is probably pretty annoying. I wouldn't like it, but there it was. And then you knew that you were not the focal point of my aggression. But then I found out that I was a finalist in a thing that I didn't know I was even a competitor in. That's cool. So things are looking up, Steve.
0: She has a chance at a participation trophy.
1: Listen to me. I do have a chance at a participation trophy, and I don't take that lightly. If you're on my TikTok, somehow or another, I don't know how I did this. I know how, because my people are the best people ever, Nikki Thomas Radio. There is a DJ contest. And
0: Where are you ranked?
1: Well, number 19 in the country.
0: Right. So like on a baseball team, you'd be riding the bench.
1: I'm number 19.
0: But just like your mommy and daddy cheering for you, you're going to get a participation trophy no matter what.
1: I don't want to be number one, but I want the trophy. And now let me tell you why.
0: I don't think you have any worry about being number one.
1: I know, because that's like DJ Illuminati or whatever his name is. I don't even know.
0: He's got to have a lot of listeners.
1: Listen, he can be all up in the club, but he wants to. That's good. Good for him. And he can do
0: well, you said one person had like 3 million people.
1: That's him. That's whatever his name is. I don't even know what his name is.
0: And this morning you had like 7 people in your TikTok.
1: You're such a smart. No.
0: Am I lying?
1: Yeah, you are. You are absolutely. No, I was really surprised, but we ended up like number 19, which was pretty cool. And that's in all the United States.
0: Well, I'm not going to rain in your parade, even though I think it's ludicrous for you to be excited about being number 19.
1: Listen, I didn't even know I was in the running. I had no clue. And then my people were like, hey, stupid, you're in the running. I'm like, okay, cool. And then they brought it home. Now I go into the next round that starts in, what, like 16 hours?
0: Well, you've been talking about this ever since you found out. This has been 3 hours running, and I'm about to have a nervous breakdown.
1: Look, I want the trophy, but I don't want to win, because if you win, they expect you to, like, produce.
0: Well, as much as I've heard about you this morning, I'm not voting for you.
1: Why would you not vote for me?
0: I'm going with DJ Illuminati. Because you know what?
1: Wow.
0: He hasn't commented on it every 5 seconds this morning.
1: Well, hey, you're not with him. You don't know. He's the Illuminati. People just know on his team. They just know.
0: I just know what I've heard from you. And that's enough to drive me insane.
1: Let me tell you something, man.
0: Marcus Brooks is on the way tomorrow morning at 6 a.m. We'll do this again.
1: Would you have this one right
0: Hopefully
1: here?
0: Not with this part.
1: Have that one right there.
0: Lord have mercy.
1: Nikki
0: Somebody
1: Thomas
0: vote,
1: Radio. Let's
0: vote
1: go.
0: Her out of the top 20 so I will not have to hear about this anymore. Peace and love, y'all.
3: 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We've already run out of time.
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5: 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We've had lots and lots and lots and lots and lots of fun, but now the time has come.
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1: More Senate seats appear to be up for grabs in November. I'm Dave Anthony, Fox News. That's a new Fox Power Rankings just out in the battle for control of Congress.
2: Texas went from lean Republican to a toss-up. Michigan, based on the outcome of the vote last week at Al-Sayed, went from a lean Democrat to a toss-up as well. So now you have Alaska, Iowa, Maine, Michigan, Ohio, and Texas. We believe a half dozen states will determine the majority for the U.S. Senate.
1: Fox's Bill Hemmer. He referenced Abdul Al-Sayed, a progressive who won the Democratic primary in Michigan. Republican Mike Rogers is hoping to flip that state Senate seat for the GOP. In another toss-up state, Alaska, there's a primary today with 15 candidates challenging Republican Senator Dan Sullivan, including a retired teacher also named Dan Sullivan. Democrats are accused of trying to trick voters, but the other Sullivan rejects his claims that his campaign's a sham. It's also primary day in Florida, where two House Democrats are facing challenges from socialist progressives, including Congressman Jared Moskowitz.
3: DSA-backed Oliver Larkin is running on a platform that includes Medicare for all, free college tuition, abolishing ICE, and ending military aid to Israel. Now, Israel is a central issue in this race in the newly redrawn 25th district, which includes some of the most affluent neighborhoods with a large Jewish population.
1: Fox's Dana Marie McNichol. Meta is on trial, accused of making social media platforms addictive. Kentucky Attorney General Russell Coleman, who's one of the four state AGs leading the case after 29 states sued, tells Fox they are
4: seeking to hold this company responsible. When I say Meta, we're talking Facebook and Instagram, responsible for damaging the mental health of a generation of our kids, holding them responsible for monetizing technology that was simply unsafe.
1: Opening statements are today in the trial in Oakland, California. Meta calls the claims unsubstantiated. 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
6: Hey, good morning. Marcus is here with the Angry Elf.
7: Number 19 to you.
6: Well, it's good to see you here.
7: Thank you.
6: Sounds like everything's going well.
7: Yeah, better than expected.
6: How do I vote?
7: How do you vote?
6: Yeah.
7: Are you on TikTok?
6: No. Was that the first step?
7: Go get one. You have to get a TikTok and then you can vote. It's like free. It's free to vote.
6: I had one, but then I heard it was like they were coming for me, or they're going to be looking at me while I sleep.
7: You don't have
6: or something.
7: To join. You don't have to like move to like another country now. You're not a member of the Chinese like party or
6: party.
7: Anything.
6: Okay.
7: Yeah, that's only on Red Note. You're good. Okay. Delete that app.
6: I'll see what I can do.
7: Thanks, Marcus.
6: You're welcome.
7: Thank you, tape
6: Anything
7: player.
6: For you.
7: Tell your friend
6: right.
7: Steve. Tell your friend Steve about. Stroud Cloud.
6: I'll do what I can. 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

0: Lost Trailers, it's How About You Don't at 96.9 WXBQ. It's today's country, your 24 karat country favorites. We are days away from the Appalachian Fair. And we got some more tickets to give away to the fair coming up here in just a bit. 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And we got more tickets for you to win today. I'm going to have another pair. Gate admission to the fair and reserved seats for the concert. They give away some tickets last hour of the morning air show. More tickets as we move through the day today right here at WXBQ.
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0: Well, that was the wrong button. 96.9 WXBQ. It's 24 karat country. It's not like I didn't want to hear that song. I just hit the wrong button. That'll happen from time to time. All right. Let's do your Tri-Cities forecast. Meteorologist Alan Archer on the way. Man, what a episode yesterday with all the flooding, severe thunderstorms and everything. That was wild. I think that kind of weather is gone for today, but we'll get the latest here coming up from Alan Archer. That's next.
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2: Good morning, I'm meteorologist Alan Archer, WXBQ's forecast for the Tri-Cities. For today, still a 20% chance for a shower. The good news, though, is that the activity is going to be less intense than what we had yesterday. And so with that, a high of 89. Becoming fair tonight, 63. Tomorrow, partly sunny, warming up to a high of around 92. I'm meteorologist Alan Archer at the Tri-Cities Weather Station, 96.9 WXBQ.

0: There's Dustin Lynch at 96.9 WXBQ. It is the Tri-Cities number one for 24-karat country. Man, it is fair season. I saw the Cock County Fair starts today down there in Newport. And, of course, you got the Appalachian Fair kicking off on Saturday, the 100th year of the Appalachian Fair. I was looking at some of the events that are going to be going on at the fair. I always love the, of course, the concerts, right? Duh. But the things like the Demolition Derby, monster truck shows and everything, always so much fun. And we can't wait to get out there. It all starts Saturday, this Saturday, starting early this year with Kane going on stage this Saturday night. So we hope that you will join us out there. We'll be broadcasting live from the fair coming up Saturday from 3, starting at 3. And we'll broadcast till 7. But hopefully you'll join us for a big night of fun as we open the Appalachian Fair on Saturday. Now, next week, big show next Friday. Cameron Marlowe going to be there in a show brought to you by Precision Electrical. And I've got your fair tickets and reserved seats for that show coming up with me today before 3 p.m.
1: You come to Bristol for the race. You stay for this. You remember this. It's Bristol, baby. It's Bristol, baby. Because what you came for is never just what you get. It's more. It's always more. The Bass Pro Shops Night Race.

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1: He's a ranch hand in a pinch, man. 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Cause she's a gold digger with a quick trigger. A cast iron skillet swinging lid flipper. Now he's a double wide on the county line. Sipping on a six pack of Lone Star Light. She did him dirty, took him to the cleaners.

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0: off. It's Jelly Roll at 96.9 WXBQ. Big shout out to all the HVAC workers out there. I know it's been a busy season for those folks. We had one of our units here at the radio station go out, so we've had them working hard this morning to get everything back up and running. It sounded like an airport around here lately because of all the fans we've had going. It sounded like you're on an active runway to Tri-Cities Airport. But things cooling down a little bit here finally, so appreciate them. Appreciate everybody. Like I said, working hard. Man, it is tough work getting out there and doing all those replacements and things, and that busy time of year for those folks. We're heading into a no-talk triple play. Kane Brown music coming up. We'll do some Luke Bryan, too, next.
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0: Q1136. Marcus here, getting ready for the fair on Saturday. I saw that the Appalachian Fair is once again bringing back the Golden Knights this year as they will soar high above the fairgrounds, make those landings just inside the arena there, and excited to have them back this year. They're going to be performing several days there at the Appalachian Fair, Tuesday, August 25th, Wednesday, the 26th, Thursday, the 27th. We're going to have those Golden Knights back. So make sure you are looking up 7 o'clock those evenings at the Appalachian Fair next week. Always fun when they take to the skies there at the fairgrounds in Gray. Going to be awesome. We'll get your latest Tri-Cities weather in just a second. Meteorologist Alan Archer with some details for you next.
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6: Good morning. I'm meteorologist Alan Archer. WXBQ's forecast for the Tri-Cities for today. Still a 20% chance for a shower. The good news, though, is that the activity is going to be less intense than what we had yesterday. And so with that, a high of 89. Becoming fair tonight, 63. Tomorrow, partly sunny, warming up to a high of around 92. And I'm meteorologist Alan Archer at the Tri-Cities Weather Station, 96.9 WXBQ. Sunday.

0: Tell Me Why. It's Wynonna. At 96.9 WXBQ, your home for 24 karat country. Just looking at some more of the flooding pictures from yesterday. I was at my house in Kingsport and doing some things over there. And man, oh man, it came just the most incredible storm. The winds, the rain. We had some flooding. Luckily, no water got in the house. But man, a lot of folks weren't so lucky, as we saw a bunch of flooding affecting people. I saw some pictures of a campground out there that would have the campers with water in them. And it was some crazy storms yesterday around the Tri-Cities. But the good news is we should be good for the next few days, maybe dry out a little bit. We certainly need it. Any rain showers that we get over the next couple days shouldn't be strong or anything like that. So just a 20% chance of maybe a shower here today. We're headed towards noon. Got the latest maybe on that flooding front, power outages and things, from Kevin Castle. He'll have our Tri-Cities news at the top of the hour. Whatever else is going on, he's got that too. That's next.
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1: Are social media platforms deliberately addicting your kids? I'm Jack Callahan, Fox News. Several states' attorneys general charge that Meta is. Opening statements are about to start in their multi-billion dollar lawsuit against the company that owns Facebook and Instagram.
2: 29 states have joined what is being called the largest consumer protection lawsuit in American history, with four of those states, California, Colorado, Kentucky, and New Jersey, taking the lead here at Oakland Federal Court. The states accuse Meta of using addictive features like infinite scrolling, personalized recommendations, and constant notifications to keep young users coming back.
1: Fox's Claudia Cowan. Meta denies the allegations and says it stands by what it calls its record of creating strong protections for teens. ChatGPT is rolling out a chatbot aimed at teenage users, but the company's Lauren Jonas says it includes enhanced safeguards, including emergency parental notifications.
3: We will notify a parent, text message in ChatGPT, email, and with ChatGPT for teens, we've expanded the categories where we'll notify a parent. We're really heartened to see some of our industry peers adopt safety notifications.
1: The chatbot will include reminders to teens to do their homework. Trial continues in Massachusetts today for Lindsay Clancy, the mom who admits killing her three children. Her lawyers say in the grips of a mental breakdown. Lindsay's mom took the stand yesterday.
4: And she described her daughter as a loving and dedicated mom who unraveled. Doctors prescribed Lindsay over a dozen medications. Lindsay told her mom the meds were destroying her mind. Her lawyer argues she was over-medicated, suffering from undiagnosed bipolar disorder and postpartum psychosis made worse by the meds. Prosecutors argue Lindsay was sane and harmed her kids intentionally.
1: Fox's Brian Yenis. Wall Street, all three of the major industries trading lower. NASDAQ down 360 points, the Dow off 55. 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
5: From the WXBQ newsroom, I'm Kevin Castle. More details are scheduled to be released in the coming hours about a stabbing in Blountville. A brief message from the Sullivan County Sheriff's Office said the incident took place on Highland Drive. One published report said three victims were transported for medical treatment. White Pine Chief of Police Chad Cotter said a familiar face in the community who walked the streets of the town was found inside a vehicle after he was reported missing. No foul play is suspected in the death of 63-year-old Billy Holyfield, whose body was found in the back seats of the car parked behind a business just off State Street, according to the chief. Investigators believe Holyfield had sought shelter from a passing thunderstorm over the weekend by entering the vehicle. His body was found Monday evening and sent for an autopsy. Sullivan County has now joined other locations like the cities of Los Angeles and Seattle in suspending or ending the use of license plate reading or flock cameras. Concerns of privacy, government surveillance, and threats against him and his family resulted in Sheriff Jeff Cassidy announcing Monday all LPR cameras are out of service and will only bring them back online if county residents want them. The county commission is scheduled to vote Thursday to extend a contract with the flock company. Cassidy wants them to reconsider and place the issue on an election ballot for a referendum vote.
6: Operators of a local performance art facility are asking for financial help from the public as the 97-year-old Lincoln Theater experiences a shortfall in revenue. The upkeep of one of the oldest theaters in the area is also costly, according to a report from Lincoln Theater leaders, with all of those problems having an impression on programming. A benefit golf tournament is scheduled in Marion for September 4th. I'm Jay Patricks.
5: Greene County Commissioners have approved a $2 million loan for town leaders in Mosheim that will finance sewer line installation at a planned retail area off Interstate 81's Exit 23. The 30-acre project has been in the works since 2024 and will include restaurants, service stations, and a Marriott brand 115-room hotel with more than 360 new jobs created. The Mosheim Board of Mayor and Aldermen will consider approval of the loan as part of their regular monthly meeting. For WXBQ News, I'm Kevin Castle. Al Archer's weather is next.
7: Meteorologist Alan Archer, WXBQ's forecast for the Tri-Cities for today. Still a 20% chance for a shower. The good news, though, is that the activity is going to be less intense than what we had yesterday. And so with that, a high of 89. Becoming fair tonight, 63. Tomorrow, partly sunny, warming up to a high of around 92. I'm Meteorologist Alan Archer at the Tri-Cities Weather Station, 96.9 WXBQ. Thanks for
8: Fair week's coming up, so you know what that means. It's going to be unbearably hot. Well, that's what I expected, but now looking at the forecast, it looks like low to mid-80s, which is, I'll take that. Been out there before when it was well into the 90s for several days. Speaking of the heat, shout out to Jake and Wes with Tri-Cities Heating and Air. They're here now fixing our AC unit. I mentioned we had the HVAC people here working on our HVAC system, and they haven't got it completely going yet. I walked into Nikki's office, and it is steamy in there. Good news is the AC's working in the studio, so maybe I'll just stay in here.

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0: Nolly and Munsick. That is Love is Blind, 96.9 WXBQ. He's got a new studio album called The Mountain Goat that he's proud of. Honors his Rocky Mountain roots. And, of course, pays homage to Wyoming and all that. Love that guy. The new album is coming out in 3 days. So look for that, The Mountain Goat. From Ian Munsick. It's 12:23. Got Marcus here with you. Hope you're having a nice afternoon. We're what are we at right now, temperature wise? Feels pretty nice outside. 79 degrees here at WXBQ. Still got your chance to win some tickets to the Appalachian Fair coming up now. We got a big show happening on Friday, August 28th. 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

0: didn't come here to leave. 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Today's country, your 24-karat country favorites. You got Marcus Brooks here hanging out on this beautiful Tuesday. Hey, if you see any problems out there on the roads, let us know. Our traffic hotline is open. 844-REC-12. Don't see any major issues out there right now, but if you come across a problem, give us a call and let us know.
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2: Meteorologist Alan Archer, WXBQ's forecast for the Tri-Cities. For today, still a 20% chance for a shower. The good news, though, is that the activity is going to be less intense than what we had yesterday. And so with that, a high of 89. Becoming fair tonight, 63. Tomorrow, partly sunny, warming up to a high of around 92. I'm meteorologist Alan Archer, the Tri-Cities Weather Station, 96.9 WXBQ.

0: Your 24 Carrick Country favorites. Good luck to all of the high school football teams that are getting underway this weekend. You know, a bunch of teams getting underway, especially in Tennessee this weekend. This Friday night, I can't believe it's already high school football time. But, yeah, a number of games coming up this Friday night. So, good luck to all those teams out there. And hopefully the weather cooperates for some football fun coming up on Friday around the Tri-Cities. We will have to see. We'll head towards 1 o'clock. Some music from Jason Aldean set to go at WXBQ.
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0: Today's country, your 24 karat country favorites. WXVQ's Clay Walker. And fall. Mark is here with you as we roll through this Tuesday afternoon. Beautiful out there right now. 81 degrees here at WXVQ. And continue to hold into the low 80s throughout the afternoon here. No Talk Triple Play coming up as we'll do music from Coetzel. In there, Lainey Wilson on the way too. And your chance to win Appalachian Fair tickets for the big Cameron Marlowe show coming up too. 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

Oh, yes. A song about flowers and horses. I like it. Lainey Wilson, Wildflowers and Wild Horses. Perhaps every WXVQ Notes Talk triple play. Here's Jacob Hackworth.

0: Micah Packworth. So it took you so long at 96.9 WXBQ, the Tri-Cities home for 24 karat country. Of course, we're all excited about fair season. And still got those fair tickets for the Appalachian Fair to see our good buddy, Cameron Marlowe. That's it. We got those tickets coming up. And by the way, we just played that Jacob Hapworth song. Now, he's going to be at the Washington County Fair, September 15th, 8 p.m. show for WXBQ night there in Abingdon. That's going to be a fun night of music, and excited about that. But first things first, the Appy Fair and your chance to win some tickets into that Cameron Marlowe show coming up here still before 3.
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6: Good afternoon, I'm meteorologist Alan Archer. WXQ's forecast for the Tri-Cities: variably cloudy, dry, and with a high temperature at 89. Tonight, fair at 64. Tomorrow, partly sunny and dry. We'll take it, a high at 92. Before then, on tap for late Wednesday night, comes a 20% chance of a shower. Thursday, a bigger concern, that is our storm chances at 70%, and on Thursday, some of the storms may be strong again, with the high temperature at 88. I'm meteorologist Alan Archer, here at the Tri-Cities Weather Station, 96.9 WXBQ.

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0: Took that at ETSU while I was there, the drinking class. It's Lee Bryce at 96.9 WXBQ. You're on for 24 Karat Country. It's 150. Marcus here on this beautiful Tuesday. Thanks so much for being here with us. Still got those tickets to the Appy Fair coming up next hour. We'll have those between 2 and 3 here at WXBQ. So be listening to get hooked up. We want to send you out there. And by the way, another chance at tickets for something different is on the way again. Over the next couple days, Cody Johnson is going to be in Knoxville on Saturday with Clint Black and Chase Beckham. For that show at the Food City Center, Thompson Bowling Arena. We're going to have more chances for you to win tickets to that show coming up too.
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0: 24 Karat Country, 96.9 WXBQ. John Morgan, Kid Myself at 2:22. Coming up later this afternoon, Drake Stevens going to be in. As he'll be hanging out starting at 3. Drive home going to be covered with him with more 24 Karat Country. Of course, more chances at Appalachian Fair tickets and the drive home covered with road conditions from Kevin Gassel. That's coming up here as we move into the 3 o'clock hour. Still have your Appalachian Fair tickets, though, before 3 p.m. today. I've got a chance for you to win those Cameron Marlowe reserved seats and fair passes for the show Friday, August 28th, sponsored by Precision Electrical. That's coming up here in just a little bit with the Touch Tones. Caller 11 when you hear them.
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1: Hello.
0: Hello, how are you?
1: Good.
0: Well, that's great. What's your name?
1: Eva.
0: You want to go to the Appalachian Fair?
1: Yeah.
0: You're the winner. You're caller 11.
1: Okay.
0: You sound so thrilled.
1: I give it to my daughter, so she's the phone to my daughter.
0: All right. Well, listen, we're going to send you to the Appalachian Fair. Cameron Marlowe is going to be there Friday night, August 28th, in a show brought to you by Precision Electrical. We get you fair admission and concert tickets for the show. So if you're not happy, she will be.
1: That's right.
0: Will you tell me your 24-karat country and you're set to go?
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0: WXVQ. 24 Karat Country. Congratulations again to our winner there. Tickets to the Appalachian Fair. We got more coming up here this afternoon. Drake Stevens going to have those tickets here for you as we move into the afternoon hours. He may have a couple chances for you to win. So be listening for your chance to score your tickets into the fair coming up as we get kicked off Saturday in gray. Tri-Cities weather for this Tuesday afternoon next from Alan Archer.
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3: I'm meteorologist Alan Archer, WXPQ's forecast for Tri-Cities. Partly cloudy, occasionally cloudy, high of around 89. Well, then tonight's partly cloudy, 64. Tomorrow, same decent humidity as today, partly sunny, high tomorrow at around 90. Then for Thursday, here comes the rain. A 70% chance of day and night storms, some strong, the high Thursday at around 88 degrees. I'm meteorologist Alan Archer, here at the Tri-Cities Weather Station, 96.9 WXPQ.

0: 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Today's country, your 24 karat country favorite. Just got to call the traffic hotline. Have an issue over in Kingsport. This is at the intersection of John B. Dennis and Lincoln Street. That is near the Eastman. Over there, pretty sizable accident causing delays in both directions. So just watch out. That's part of your travels. Once again, John B. Dennis and Lincoln Street in Kingsport. An accident right there at that intersection near the Eastman. We'll keep you up to date throughout the afternoon on that. Drake Stevens in after three. He's going to have some chances coming up for you to win tickets to the Appalachian Fair. Listen and win. Details and your chance to win on the way.
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1: Opening statements underway in the Meta trial. I'm Jack Callahan, Fox News. The company accused of intentionally addicting young people to its platforms.
2: Megan O'Neill,

It's Jay Cohen and Beachin' at 96.9 WXBQ. Had an ex that was really good at Beachin'. Wait, that's a different country song. George Strait.

0: Place near downtown Johnson City. They're checking out a vaporous gas leak, 601 East Main. That's near City Hall and the Police Department. And an alert from Kingsport. Traffic jams are beginning to form on John B. Dennis Highway at the Lincoln Street intersection near Eastman Chemical Company. A multi-vehicle crash within the last 15 minutes. Traffic barely moving and cleanup will be extensive. It's Kevin Castle in the Traffic Center on the Tri-Cities Traffic Station, 96.9 WXBQ.
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0: and Al Dean. It's the Trouble with a Heartbreak at 96.9 WXBQ. Good afternoon. I am Drake Stevens. It is 3:40 now, and listen up. Appalachian Fair, it's happening. It's going down. It starts Saturday night, and we're going to have great performances all week, throughout the week, next week. And, of course, we're going to be out there in the thick of everything, too. But, I mean, we're talking about everybody from Kane, sponsored by Appalachian Community Federal Credit Union, this Saturday all the way through the week into the next Saturday with Ashley Cook, sponsored by Unbound Digital. And on Friday night, Cameron Marlowe is going to be performing. Cameron Marlowe is awesome, y'all. If you've not seen him in concert yet, you need to get out there and see this, because this is probably going to be like one of your last opportunities to see him in a setting like this before he's playing the big arenas. 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
9: Good afternoon, I'm meteorologist Alan Archer. WXQ's forecast for the Tri-Cities. Variably cloudy, dry, and with a high temperature at 89. Tonight, fair at 64. Tomorrow, partly sunny and dry. We'll take it, a high at 92. Before then, on tap for late Wednesday night, comes a 20% chance of a shower. Thursday, a bigger concern, that is our storm chances at 70%, and on Thursday, some of the storms may be strong again, but the high temperature at 88. I'm meteorologist Alan Archer, here at the Tri-Cities Weather Station, 96.9 WXBQ.

0: Bentley, that's Somewhere on a Beach. Sounds nice, doesn't it? 96.9 WXBQ, today's country and your 24 karat favorites. It is 3:52. I'm Drake here with this afternoon with you with 24 karat country for your drive home hours, and I hope your day is fantastic today. I'm hoping that I can bring you a little bit of extra joy with your 24 karat country here. Of course, Cody Johnson, big concert coming to Knoxville with special guests Clint Black and Chase Beckham. That's going to be an amazing show. And that is going to be coming up this Saturday night, August 22nd. And the morning air show with Steve and Nikki. Hey, that got your chance to win tickets to that show. 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
1: An update on John B. Dennis Highway. Both lanes are getting back to normal following a multi-vehicle crash last hour. That report from Kingsport coming from the Precision Electrical Traffic Hotline. And according to TDOT, work continues on a sinkhole on Interstate 26 in Unicoi County near mile marker 28. It's Kevin Castle in the Traffic Center on the Tri-Cities Traffic Station, 96.9 WXBQ.
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You know, they also say that time is money, so does that mean that money is love?

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It's Joe Nichols. 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I am Drake Stevens, and it's time to say happy birthday to everyone who's celebrating a birthday today. So if today is your birthday, hey, happy birthday to you. Sincerely. Let's see who you're celebrating with today. Well, Brad Tursey, guitarist for Old Dominion, he's celebrating today. He's 47. Happy birthday to him. And Mr. Cody Jinks is celebrating today as well at 46. Okay. Also celebrating today is Madeline Stowe. She's an actress. She was in The Last of the Mohicans. She's 68 today. Christian Slater. Yes, Christian Slater, kind of a legend, isn't he? He's 57 today. Happy birthday to him. Also 57 today is Edward Norton. You might know him from Fight Club or American History X. He also played the Hulk at one time. He is 57 today. Caitlin Olsen from It's Always Sunny in Philadelphia and High Potential, which is one of my favorite new shows. She's 51 today. Andy Samberg from Brooklyn Nine-Nine and Saturday Night Live is 48 today. And Madeline Pesch from Riverdale and the Strangers movies, she's 32 today. Happy birthday to her. Listen, we love to say happy birthday. And that's why we need to know about your birthdays. So we can say happy birthday. But we can't do it unless you do it. Head over to WXBQ.com, that is, and enter the birthdays you got coming up into the birthday bonanza. You'll get a shot at a free coffee certificate courtesy of Tommy's Plumbing. If you got a leak, let Tommy's take a peek. Then you just listen to the Morning Air Show, weekday morning 6 to 10, for Steve and Nikki to say happy birthday from all of us here at 96.9 WXBQ.

0: 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That will change within the next hour as rush hour begins, and you'll see those delays grow in size. Euclid Avenue, East State Street, and Anderson Street. And construction over in Greenville has State Route 34, Andrew Johnson Highway, down to one lane near Mile 16. That's near the intersection of AJ and Snaps Ferry Road. It's Kevin Castle in the Traffic Center on the Tri-Cities Traffic Station, 96.9 WXBQ.
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0: That is Thompson Square and everything I shouldn't be thinking about. 96.9 WXBQ, today's country and your 24 karat favorites. So we got to congratulate Elle Langley once again as Choosin' Texas spends its 18th week at the top of the Billboard Hot 100 this week. And Shaboozy's bar song basically has set the bar for that, as well as Little Nas X and Billy Ray Cyrus's Old Town Road, both of which spent 19 weeks in the top position. So one more week, she ties them. Two, she's got the crown. And I kind of think she deserves it because Elle is pretty awesome. All right, I got meteorologist Alan Archer's latest forecast update coming next at WXBQ.
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10: Good afternoon, I'm meteorologist Alan Archer, WXQ's forecast for the Tri-Cities. Variably cloudy, dry, and with a high temperature at 89, tonight fair at 64. Tomorrow, partly sunny and dry. We'll take it at a high at 92. Before then, on tap for late Wednesday night, comes a 20% chance of a shower. Thursday, a bigger concern, that is our storm chances at 70%, and on Thursday, some of the storms may be strong again, but the high temperature at 88. I'm meteorologist Alan Archer, here at the Tri-Cities Weather Station, 96.9 WXBQ.

and Elena, Chase Matthew, it's All My Exes at 96.9 WXBQ. It is 4:50. I'm Drake Stevens, getting ready to roll into that rush hour drive home. Now, listen up. If you see a traffic problem on the roadways, I'm talking about an accident, a traffic jam, anything that's going on, and maybe some cleanup from the storm that still hasn't been done yet. Let us know so we can tell everybody else. Call the WXBQ Precision Electrical Traffic Hotline toll-free at 844-REC-12. That's 844-973-2512. And, yeah, we'll

0: we'll let everybody know about it. That's how we do here at WXBQ. In fact, we got Mr. Kevin Castle in the WXBQ Traffic Center right now taking those calls, and he's got an update for us. Let's check in with him. Kevin.
1: Yesterday's flooding tearing up some highways and streets, a relatively calm afternoon. But if you see a traffic jam or crash on the way home, call us on the Precision Electrical Traffic Hotline, 844-WRECK-12. We always appreciate those reports from the highways. Over to Hawkins County, across from Cherokee High School on State Route 70 north and southbound, they are completing a bridge replacement project. A detour for that route has been set up on Fork Branch Road. It's Kevin Castle in the Traffic Center on the Tri-Cities Traffic Station, 96.9 WXBQ.
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2: Testimony begins in the Meta trial. I'm Jack Callahan, Fox News. The social media giant accused by a coalition of 29 states of engineering its platforms to make them addictive to young users.
3: First up on the witness stand is Arturo Bejar. He is the former Facebook engineer turned whistleblower who claims he tried to warn Meta executives about the dangers to children and no one listened.
2: Fox's Claudia Cowan.
3: Outside court this morning, a group of advocates and parents unveiled a banner with the names of nearly 400 children they say died from social media related harm.
2: Meta denies the allegations and says it stands by what it calls its record of creating strong protection for teens. In Lindsay Clancy's murder trial in Massachusetts, her former mother-in-law telling the court today Clancy was struggling with mental health and begging for help prior to strangling her three young children. Despite an attack on a cargo ship earlier today and ballistic missiles reportedly fired at other vessels, President Trump insists the Strait of Hormuz is open for shipping and no talks are planned with Iran. Crude oil prices climbing to nearly $85 a barrel today. The average pump price still over $4 a gallon, but House Speaker Johnson says
4: we had to act. Iran was on the verge of having nuclear capability. The largest state sponsor of terrorism could not be allowed to do that.
2: The Justice Department is charging several Iranians with waging cyber attacks in the U.S.
5: The DOJ unsealed the indictment Tuesday against members of the Iranian Mabna Institute, which charged them with a systemic campaign of hacking into nearly 150 American universities, more than 40 private American companies, and at least five government agencies since 2013. The indictment states that the Iranians stole more than 31 terabytes of academic information, as well as email accounts from the private companies.
2: Fox's Kevin Uretsky. The third day straight of losses on Wall Street. The Dow closing 116 points lower. NASDAQ lost 355 points. 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
8: Time to roll and get on down the road. It is quitting time. Freedom whistle. Hit that thing. There we go. All right. So 24 Karat Country on the way this hour. Kane Brown, Lainey Wilson. Also, Shinedown coming up. Love that song. And if you want to get an earworm, we've got Stella Lefty on the way as part of a no-talk triple play. Morgan Wallen coming up, Dan and Shay, and your opportunity to score tickets to the Appalachian Fair. Listen for details. It's on the way here at your number one.

0: that's Shine Down and Searchlight at 96.9 WXBQ, today's country and your 24 karat favorites. It's 522. I'm Drake. So I was reading that a recent survey said that nearly two-thirds of people that were surveyed, 66%, admitted to having an unofficial assigned seating throughout their homes. They had their spot, their specific spot. And basically, they're so loyal to their favorite spots, they will argue with other family members about sitting in their spot about twice a month. And it doesn't matter where it is. Kitchen table, yep, you got your spot. Family couch, got your spot. Dad's recliner, got your spot. And 68% of respondents say that they're very passionate about their spot. And I got to say, this is pretty on the money because I have my spot. And the person I argue with in my household the most about it is my cat. For some reason, as soon as I get up, he decides that it's his seat. And we do have arguments over that. Vocal arguments. Yes, it's really weird. But I will argue with that cat half the day about it, and he will argue right back. My wife says she's going to video it one day and put it online, and I understand why.
1: We'll keep an eye out, but right now we see some traffic jams forming on Interstate 26, exit 13 area, Bobby Hicks Highway. Those are happening east and westbound. An increase in traffic for the rush hour extends the wait times in Bristol, Virginia, at the corner of Euclid and Commonwealth. It's Kevin Castle in the traffic center on the Tri-Cities Traffic Station, 96.9 WXBQ.
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0: it's Scotty McCreary. 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It's almost time for the Appalachian Fair, kicking off Saturday night, running through next weekend. We got your tickets. Right now, caller number 12 is going to get a pair of gate passes and reserve seat tickets to see Cameron Marlowe on Friday night at the Appalachian Fair. 800-332-3697. 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
5: I'm meteorologist Ellen Archer, WXPQ's forecast for the Tri-Cities. Partly cloudy, occasionally cloudy, high of around 89. Well, then tonight's partly cloudy, 64. Tomorrow, same decent humidity as today. Partly sunny, high tomorrow at around 90. Then for Thursday, here comes the rain. A 70% chance of day and night storm, some strong. The high Thursday at around 88 degrees. I'm meteorologist Alan Archer here at the Tri-Cities Weather Station, 96.9 WXBQ.

0: 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Who's this?
1: Karen.
0: Where are you calling from today, Karen?
1: Woodway, Virginia.
0: Girl, guess what?
1: You know where?
0: Yes, ma'am. You're caller number 12.
1: Oh, my God. I'm so happy. I've been trying and trying.
0: Well, congratulations. Your time has arrived. I got you two gate passes and two reserve seat tickets to see Cameron Marlowe Friday night at the Appalachian Fair.
1: Oh, wow. I appreciate that. That's so fun.
0: Just tell me, what's the station that's adding you to the longest list of local winners in the Tri-Cities?
1: Hey,

0: There he is, Mr. Cameron Marlowe. That's 17 and 96.9 WXBQ. And of course, he's going to be playing that and a lot of other his good songs when he performs at the Appalachian Fair. And that is coming up on Friday. Not this coming Friday, but next Friday night. He'll be performing at the Appalachian Fair. We still got more chances for you to win tickets to the Appalachian Fair. So keep listening for the cue to call and your chance to score some tickets. And I can't wait for the shows.
1: Two alerts, both in Washington County, Tennessee. One is off of I-26 in a major travel area at the corner of North Rhone and Princeton Road. That's the crossroads to go towards the mall and Target. Just up the road, we've got patches of heavy traffic, I-26. All of it is westbound. The traffic jam above exit 17 in Boones Creek. Altogether, about a mile of traffic jam. The delays we had on I-26 near Gray, those are off the board. It's Kevin Castle in the traffic center on the Tri-Cities Traffic Station, 96.9 WXBQ.
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Here's Lee Bryce.

0: That's Josh Turner, and everything is fine. It's fine. 96.9 WXBQ. Today's country and your 24 karat favorites. And if you're a Kyle Busch fan, everything is fine today. I was informed by more than one listener that today is Kyle Busch Day. Yep. National Kyle Busch Day. That's officially declared by NASCAR. And it combines his iconic car numbers, number 8 from Richard Childress and the number 18 from Joe Gibbs Racing. So 818, Kyle Busch Day. So if you're a Kyle Busch fan, you can let everybody know about it. Post on social media, you know, your favorite Kyle Busch moment with the hashtags, hashtag Kyle Busch Day or Forever Rowdy. And if you heard it here, don't forget that hashtag WXBQ as well. Got a no-talk triple play coming up next at WXBQ.
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0: Sam Hunt, that's the house party, 96.9 WXBQ, today's country and your 24 karat favorites. My name is Drake Stevens. I want to thank you for joining us here this afternoon and making us part of your day with 24 karat country for your drive home. I hope it's a fantastic day for you today. So apparently the Morgan Wallen plaque is being removed from Eric Church's Chiefs on Broadway in Nashville. Now, if you don't know about this, surely you've heard about the incident with Morgan Wallen involving a chair being thrown off the top of the building. Well, the plaque was installed in May of 2024 after his chair throwing incident at the venue, and it basically, the plaque said, don't even think about it, you are not Morgan Wallen, warning people, do not throw chairs off the top of the building. Well, the space is now being renovated with the forthcoming Palm Tree Club space, and they say that they are going to be removing the plaque. I don't think they should remove the plaque. I don't. I think it should stay there. Because it's good for people to remember, well, not to do that. Because no, just no. Got music on the way from Chris Young after meteorologist Alan Archer's latest forecast update here at WXBQ.
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11: All right, I'm meteorologist Alan Archer. Let's check our WXPQ forecast now for the Tri-Cities. Tonight's clear and dry with the low of 63. Tomorrow, partly sunny with a high up to 90. Then late tomorrow night, we get into a 30% thundershower. Thursday, it's a 70% chance of storms, locally strong with a high temperature at 88. Now, I'm meteorologist Alan Archer here at the Tri-Cities Weather Station, 96.9 WXPQ.

0: Snuck one in on you, didn't I? I like to do that every once in a while. This is it. One more chance for you to win tickets to see Cameron Marlowe at the Appalachian Fair on Friday, August 28th. Caller number 11 this time is going to win those tickets. We're talking about two gate passes and reserve seat tickets to see Cameron Marlowe live at the Appalachian Fair. 800-332-3697. 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

0: 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Who's this?
1: Malachi Carlson.
0: Malachi, where are you calling from today, my man?
1: Greenville, Tennessee.
0: All right, brother. This is your caller number 11. We're hooking you up with some tickets to see Cameron Marlowe at the Appalachian Fair.
1: I like the sound of that.
0: I bet you do. You think you're going to like the sound of the whole darn show. It's 2 gate passes and 2 reserve seat tickets for Cameron Marlowe. Who are you taking with you?
1: I don't know yet. Well,
0: just
1: wait to see, I guess.
0: Well, I wish you the best of luck in finding your concert-going partner.
1: All right.
0: Just tell me, what's the station adding you to the longest list of local winners in the Tri-Cities?
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0: And with that, I'm out of here. Matthew James is up next with the night show after 7 o'clock. Have a great evening. See ya!

0: Billy Currington with those good directions at 96.9 WXBQ. I'm Matthew James. Welcome to it. The night show is on this Tuesday night. Can you believe it? Made it past Monday. We're pretty much done with Tuesday. On to the middle of the work week. Hump day is going to be here before we know it. Like literally hours, just a few. So time's flying. Tonight, 10 o'clock, going to put you in charge with the Rabbit's Request Hour. But not just request, you can dedicate as well. Choice is yours. Going to put you in charge, though. 10 to 11. The Rabbit's Request Hour on the way. Tickets tonight. You want to win? Listen for the tones. I got your chance to win is on the way. Lots of today's country. Your 24-karat country favorites. Hang out for Kane Brown next.
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John Buck Montgomery,

0: John Bonca Montgomery. I love that song. I don't care how old it is. Sold. Grundy County Auction. I'm Matthew James. Tonight, 10 p.m., the Rabbit's Request Hour to put you in charge. That's right. Requested, dedicated. The choice is yours. You're in the spotlight. You're in the rabbit seat. You got the controls. Not really. I've got the controls. But I have to do what you want. I have to play what you want. The show is yours. So, yeah. It's kind of like you got the controls. But no. So, yeah. That's tonight, 10 o'clock, for a solid hour. The Rabbit's Request Hour. Get ready for that. Al Archer next. And Riley Green. 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
8: All right, Abby Durant, this is Ellen Archer. Let's check our WXPQ forecast now for the Tri-Cities. Tonight's clear and dry with the low of 63. Tomorrow, partly sunny with a high up to 90. Then late tomorrow night, we get into a 30% thundershower. Thursday, it's a 70% chance of storms, locally strong with a high temperature at 88. Abby Durant, this is Ellen Archer here at the Tri-Cities Weather Station, 96.9 WXPQ.

0: 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It's Keith Urban. You'll think of me. You'll think of me. Don't you worry. All right. Cody Johnson gonna be in Knoxville this coming Saturday. 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Steve and Nikki with your shot at tickets. I'm telling you, it's not just Cody Johnson. 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